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1: A knife-wielding man attacked another dude. 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Thank God a nice Canadian guy in his Tesla was nearby.
2: Oh, yeah.
3: Canadian hero.
4: I saw the dude jump out and had a knife in his hand. 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
3: It's not as scary as typical stories
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3: He tripped, and then the other guy was like way ahead.
1: Yeah.
5: It's like a scene out of an action movie. The victim runs toward Robin Newber's car.
6: What's going on?
5: Once they back up far enough, the victim is able to climb into the back seat.
3: A real Canadian hero.
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3: Canadian hero. Is that the way the song goes?
2: No, it's no.
1: That is not how our song goes.
7: 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Flying away on a wing of prayer. 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
3: This is a guy next in Florida who solved his own crime. Someone stole a big speaker of his from a construction site.
4: Okay.
3: And he figured out who it was in a unique way. A man was arrested after stealing a speaker after its owner tracked it down using Bluetooth.
4: Hmm.
3: The owner is a guy named, what's his name? Mike Swisher.
4: Okay. Okay.
3: He told police that the speaker, pretty damn big speaker, valued at $630, was stolen from his work truck at a construction site. He said, when I came back, the speaker was gone. No one around or anything. I'm pulling out the business. I notice a neighborhood right across the street, and I thought, what are the chances someone there has it? I thought I'd just spend 15 minutes riding around the neighborhood just to check it out. Well, he stopped in front of a home when his phone let him know the speaker had connected to his phone.
5: Oh my God, that's hilarious.
3: He said, I turned the volume all the way up, and it was playing the music. I heard it coming from inside the house. That's when the owner called police and confronted Jesus Luciano Velázquez, after he left the house to walk his dog. He initially denied taking the speaker. He said, you must be hearing things, man.
5: Oh, that's when I make my own recording. That's when I make my own recording. That is, it says really terrible things. Terrible, terrible stuff. And then I play it on my Bluetooth speaker.
3: After not getting anywhere with the guy, he eventually called the cops. He said he wouldn't call the cops if he just gave him a speaker back. Yeah.
5: Oh, wow.
3: But he didn't.
5: I had a friend do this. He tracked down a device of his, and he was like, yeah, I am right outside their place right now. And the cops are like, please just let us get there. We're on our way. We're going to come. And they did. They came and got his stuff. I'm like, man, it's shocking to me how many people don't account for the fact that people are going to be able to track down
3: maybe
5: their things.
6: Dumb.
5: I don't know.
3: But connecting to Bluetooth is...
5: That's so random and amazing.
3: Because it would have to be powered on, right?
5: Yeah.
3: Looks like he did damage it a little bit, though.
5: Oh, yeah. I fell off the bike.
3: Probably he was carrying it on his handlebars.
5: Yeah.
3: And a lifeguard from Florida was in Aruba vacationing with his family when one of those damn water, what they called?
5: What do you call this?
3: The ride you
5: a
3: go
5: raft?
3: On.
5: Like one of those like
3: behind a boat.
5: Like a banana?
3: Tube? A tube. It's kind of a tube. It's not quite.
5: Is it one of the banana boats?
3: Like this.
6: Tubing?
5: It's
3: a big giant tubing.
5: Yeah.
3: But it went wrong.
5: Oh, well, yeah.
3: You see this tube here? Flew right into a boat.
5: Stop it.
3: So luckily, this lifeguard,
5: they all dead,
3: who was there on vacation, was able to help out. And he's being honored for that now, as we hear from CBS News.
7: Action.
8: On August 11th, Hollywood lifeguard Marcelo Lorenzo was vacationing with family, riding on floats in Aruba.
5: Oh, this person's terrible at this.
3: Oh my God, they're dead.
8: Carrying his father, cousin,
5: they went in.
8: Aunt,
5: oh, no.
8: Hit a catamaran.
5: They went in the middle of the catamaran.
8: You can see Lorenzo jumping into the water to help his family.
5: Yeah, just get out.
9: I wasn't even thinking. It was more flow state. I saw it and I was like, I just jumped right into action.
8: He said his father was trapped under the catamaran.
9: Oh, no. I remember swimming over there. I was like, this is scary. And I don't know if they're, I was thinking of the worst. I didn't know if they were dead or possibly, you know, really hurt.
8: Lorenzo says this since there were no other first responders around, he pulled his father toward a ladder to get him to safety. He says he also made a sling out of a life vest for his aunt's injured arm, and he kept his unconscious cousin afloat.
9: I don't want to say I'm a hero. I just was doing the right thing, trying to take care of my family.
8: Lorenzo says he learned all of these skills in his training.
9: I'm grateful that the beach taught me so many different maneuvers that I was able to stabilize my cousin.
5: Holy crap.
9: I just didn't want to extend her injuries more.
8: Lorenzo's mother says she wasn't there, but when she heard about what her son did, she said he didn't react. He just acted.
6: He went from having the time of his life to seeing his family like this. That's just a testament of the amazing love that he has for them.
8: Lorenzo says his family is still recovering in Aruba, but should be okay. Hollywood Beach Safety says that the city plans on honoring Lorenzo at the next city commission meeting on August 26th.
5: I mean,
7: I don't know the extent of their injuries. Well, broken arm, it sounds like.
5: I mean, you smashed. It literally severed the line. That was attached to that, like...
3: Maybe they're lucky they just happened to go into the center of a catamaran.
5: Oh, I think that they were a bit lucky.
3: Because if it was just the back of a boat,
5: worse. Yeah. No, I mean, whoever was running that boat...
3: An Aruban tour guide.
5: Terrible stuff.
7: Very bad.
5: So stupid.
7: I don't trust those things.
5: No, we put our hands in, like, the untrained... hands of so many people on vacation that it's just unbelievable.
3: Stuff you'd never do at home, you do in foreign lands.
5: But that guy, like, literally took no time at all to react, like, I'm jumping in the water and I'm going.
3: Yeah.
5: You know,
3: like
5: most
3: it was instant, 2 seconds.
5: Instant. Like, crazy.
3: He knew he had to help. And he did. New Jersey woman, incredibly lucky to have her ring back. She dropped it in a train toilet.
5: Yeah, ooh. I mean, disgusting, right?
3: But somehow got it back.
5: Oh, God.
10: Wedding ring back. That's right. She lost it on a morning train. It accidentally slipped into the toilet of an NJ Transit train. Sheena Easton was not there for this, but Julie Angelicola said she used the restroom on that train last month, returned to her seat, then realized the ring was missing. An NJ Transit team dug it up
5: the whole song
10: and then returned it to her yesterday.
11: Really friendly, hardworking people care, and they really obviously cared enough for my bring back, and they proved it. And it was just, yeah, it made me feel good.
10: Love that story, right up into the point where we say they dug it up. NJ Transit thanks their dedicated group of mechanics who went well above and beyond. Angelicola says the ring was an antique, and she is forever grateful. And you can...
3: That ring looks like still got a little poop nuggets on it.
5: I'll be honest, though. I mean, that is the kind of ring you want to fall into poop.
3: Yeah, just a round circle.
5: Yeah.
3: No crazy intricate things.
7: Yeah.
5: Just, you know.
3: Right. Sterilize that bitch.
5: Yeah, blast it. Blast it. And everything should be okay.
3: Amazing she got it back, though. You think if it falls in a train toilet, they're like, oh, well, sorry, lady.
5: Yeah, I mean.
3: I'm not going through a.
5: No.
3: Train toilet's worth of poop to get your ring.
5: No.
12: Especially if this guy just had diarrhea in it.
7: Ew.
3: Well, sure.
5: That'd be the best thing you can encounter.
12: It would be tarnished.
5: If it was just my diarrhea, you could just... Well, gold stick to a magnet? I don't know if it will.
3: I don't think it will.
5: I don't think it will. But I'm stupid, so...
3: No.
5: Yeah, no. You're screwed.
3: Non-magnetic metal.
5: You're screwed.
3: So you have to finger through every little turd.
13: Dave and Chuck the Freak has more than just jokes about farts and ding-dings. It's also filled with musical parodies about genitalia.
5: I'm gonna pee on your ding-a-ling, on your ding-a-ling, on your ding-a-ling.
7: Dave singing.
5: Yep.
3: It's Chuck Berry classic. Yep.
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2: A couple years ago, Amber and I took her mom to London. We had heard about this incredible tour guide that basically takes you everywhere. It was great.
3: Yeah.
2: So we found out that friends of ours are going, and we said, oh, hey, if you only have a couple of days, you got to try and use this guy. This is what happened. So this is her. Hi there. I got your contact from Amber and Dave Hunter. We would love to F you for one day. Well, let me know how to proceed.
4: Is this what you guys did? Did you guys F him for one day?
2: And then the very proper British tour guide said, oh, a few typos in your message, I think. And then she said, oh my God, I'm so sorry. That was supposed to read book. We would love to book you for one day.
5: Oh, no.
4: God.
5: At least he knew it was typos.
2: Well, I guess he was hoping.
5: Yeah.
2: Like,
5: yeah.
2: Oh, well, I don't fit into that.
4: Oh, yes, kidding. I did bang Dave and Amber.
2: For one full day.
4: For one full
2: they
4: night.
2: A full day.
4: They were very satisfied by the end.
1: It's Dave and Chuck the Freak. Previously on Dave and Chuck the Freak.
2: You know how they bring back old videos sometimes?
5: Yeah.
2: So they did it with this, and now I can't stop singing Taste the Biscuit.
5: Taste the Biscuit.
4: Oh, yeah.
6: Taste the biscuit. Taste the goodness of the biscuit.
5: I don't remember that.
6: Taste the honey sauce.
2: Now, every time I'm like, taste the biscuit.
5: So what is their story? Why
4: Toasters
5: do they write a biscuit
4: moose?
5: Song and they're singing it in a
3: clothing store?
5: Store?
3: Yeah.
5: We need to know.
2: It's actually a scene from their feature film, Chickens in the Shadows.
5: They have a feature film?
3: If you haven't watched Chickens in the Shadows.
5: I'm putting it on my movie list.
3: Here's yeah,
2: a taste
3: I do,
2: of it
3: I
2: here.
3: Do.
7: Take the rest of my sandwich.
8: I'm not homeless.
3: Oh, wow.
2: Dreams, I'm not homeless. And throws a chicken wrap at her.
3: That's pretty funny.
8: Come on, grab your
3: stuff.
8: I gotta
3: give it to them.
8: I got us a place to play.
7: What is it?
8: I don't know. It's a place called Dante's or something.
5: Yeah. Is this the biscuit song?
3: Yeah. Yeah, and then they get into the biscuit.
2: These folks are ahead of their time. I'm a fan now.
4: There'd be nothing else like this. I feel like this is following in the veins of like a Weird Al.
3: It's incredible. Yeah. They had me at I'm Not Homeless.
4: I know.
5: I'm not homeless.
4: I was like, oh my God, what else are we going to get?
3: Crazy.
4: Anything could happen.
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2: Hurricane Florence about to hit the East Coast hard. They say there will be widespread damage and power outages. Can I give a tip? I mean, not that anyone is listening to us in North
3: Carolina
2: tip. Right now.
3: Hurricane tip! Give it to him, Dave!
4: How do you have any tips?
2: Here's my tip.
5: Yeah.
2: So you take a paper cup, whatever.
5: Yeah.
2: You fill it with water. You freeze it.
5: Yes.
2: When it's frozen, put a quarter or a penny on top of it. I do this if we go out of town for a while. You'll know when you get back if there's been a power failure and that quarter or penny has gone down the cup or is at the bottom, your power has gone out. So the food in your freezer won't be any good if the...
4: Dave, I think everyone will lose power.
2: But I'm just saying. But for how long?
4: I think long enough. Everyone will lose power for weeks.
5: If you want to survive this hurricane, what you're going to want to do is freeze a cup of water.
3: That's just life-saving, goddammit. You might have chicken in there.
4: Dave, who's never been through a hurricane.
3: It's less a hurricane tip and more a you lost power tip.
5: Dave's hurricane tips are the best.
4: Oh, Dave.
3: Anyone join us this morning for the worst hurricane tips you can get?
1: It's Dave and Chuck the Freak. The Freak on Boston's Rock 92.9, driven by Town Fair Tire.
2: Texas. Ooh. And you got yourself some badass mother effers.
6: Yeah. Got this cool hat. Ooh, I love your boots.
7: Yeah, these are cool, aren't they?
6: What is that, Gator?
7: Yeah.
6: You look really good.
7: Thought so,
6: you look intimidating.
2: Well, when a 19-year-old guy tried to rob them the other day.
6: They don't welcome to Piccoli's.
8: Welcome to Marco's Pizza.
3: Oh, welcome to Marco's.
8: Marco's.
3: Come on in, young buck.
8: I'm Marco.
3: Oh, what you got there?
8: Got a gun?
3: Oh, look at you.
8: Give me all the money.
3: Oh, no. Help us. Yeah, come on back here and get it. We'll show you where the safe is.
8: What's going on? You got a problem up here?
3: Yeah. Oh, look.
8: Oh, this guy.
3: We're being robbed by this guy.
8: You know. He might not know.
2: He doesn't know.
8: We're in Texas.
3: Yeah, he doesn't know.
8: We don't even have to talk to anybody to take care of this.
3: We don't even know.
8: You want a pizza now or...
3: Yeah, you
8: want
3: to change your mind?
8: Time to change it. Extra cheese. Whatever you want.
3: Yeah.
2: Suspect 19-year-old Richard Curtis.
6: Ah, Richard.
2: Has been charged with aggravated robbery.
6: Can I call you Dick?
8: I'm gonna.
3: Yeah.
2: He walked into Marco's Pizza in Austin about 7 o'clock at night. Approached the owner.
6: I'm gonna see the guy in the really shiny... suit, yep, with a cowboy hat on.
8: Right, yeah. That's how he is.
2: Yeah. The note that he passed the owner said, don't say, empty the drawer. That he pointed to a gun in his waistband.
6: That's cute. That's cute.
2: Well.
3: Hey, Marco.
8: Yeah.
3: I want you to read this note.
8: Let's see.
3: I'm really scared. Here, read that note.
8: Oh, let me see here. Take a look. Yeah. See. This is the guy.
3: Yeah.
8: That's a very scary note.
3: Can I?
8: That's a yeah.
3: Can I do it?
8: You can.
2: And that's when he reached across the counter, grabbed him by the neck, put him in a chokehold, and beat the hell out of him.
3: They didn't even shoot him. They just beat his ass. They were not afraid.
8: Throw him in the pizza.
2: Marco lifted the gun out of the guy's waistband while they were fighting.
6: Yeah, of course. Marco, I'm going to choke him, and then you just grab his gun.
2: Marco allegedly tried shooting Curtis, but the gun didn't fire.
6: Oh, that's the only thing that saved him.
2: Yeah. So he just pummeled him with the handle of the gun.
6: Yeah. You're dealing with two guys that stole the name of a major chain.
3: They taught him some stuff about pizza, huh?
4: They sure did.
6: I've never seen an eyebrow come completely off a person before.
3: Look what a pizza cutter can do.
6: Look at that.
2: At one point, the manager grabbed a knife and asked Curtis if he preferred prison or death.
8: You want to go to prison?
6: Yeah.
8: You just want to
6: end here. I feel like, be honest. Does that look like they cut his eyebrow off?
8: It does look like they were like, and I'm keeping this.
4: Eyebrow, wow.
6: Does it? it look like they cut
3: eye
6: his
3: for an eye, did, eyebrow.
6: You know
3: for
6: what
3: a
6: I mean?
3: Pizza robbery.
6: I mean, it's looks, gone. It's gone. I think it's gone. It looks rough cut. Mm.
9: Sim, we're not going to do anything crazy. We are just going to beat your forehead and eyebrows harder than anything you ever imagined.
6: Oh, I can't wait to do it.
9: All our rage.
6: I was so scared.
9: Above your eyes.
6: Yeah. Yeah. Oh, man.
9: You got a cute little piercing up there. We're going to smash it in.
6: Well,
9: leave the chin pubes alone.
3: When they asked him if he preferred prison or death, he stopped fighting immediately and said, just call the cops.
6: Yeah. Yeah, I don't know if they just called the cops, to be honest.
9: We'll get to that, till we swear.
6: You know, there's many a movie that's detailed how that scene played out.
3: Oh, yeah.
6: You know, do you believe he was sat down in a chair at one point? Because I do.
3: Yeah,
6: I think he was sat down in a chair.
4: It's a whole movie scene.
6: Yeah. Oh, yeah. Yeah.
3: Don't mess with Marco.
6: Mm. Yeah. You know, the ear one, it's kind of like the ear scene.
10: Yeah.
6: But except it's his eyebrow.
3: Yeah. Right.
6: Is what I think.
3: His eyebrow. His eyebrow is gone. You can almost see into his skull.
6: Yeah.
9: That'll teach you. Now you can't be surprised anymore.
3: Oh. Look at the bruising, though, all over.
6: Oh, no. He's been pummeled.
3: Right.
6: What I'm wondering is, you know, he's got a couple piercings. I wonder if he had a piercing up there and they just grabbed it and just ripped it away.
3: Jesus. Oh, that might be, yeah.
6: You know, just take and it took everything.
3: Be careful who you try to rob.
6: Yeah. Yeah, I wonder, he just misplayed the whole thing. You know, you think, okay, Texas, it's not going to be like real Italian guys. It's probably going to be, you know.
3: Just restaurant dudes
6: or whatever.
3: I feel like anything in Texas is extra scary to break into.
6: Oh, it is. I mean, they are armed. Usually. Yeah. That's what's shocking to me about this story is they just were like, you're not even worth our guns.
3: Yeah. Right.
6: We will do this with our hands.
3: We're going to enjoy this. All right. Another restaurant story making headlines, this time because a Chick-fil-A manager at a Minneapolis Chick-fil-A was taking money off the top. $150,000. Why? To fund his OnlyFans addiction.
6: Yeah, don't look into our coffers, okay?
3: Judging from his mugshot.
6: Hi.
3: Yeah, that's what
4: I definitely has
3: only that. Dongs is what he was checking out.
6: Oh, yeah.
3: Looks like that.
6: Well. I will buy that photo, too.
10: Subscribe.
6: Yeah. Yep.
3: What's that? What they always say? It's a pleasure. Well, they always had.
6: Oh, I can't remember what they say.
3: Yeah. My pleasure.
6: My pleasure.
3: I can see him saying that.
6: Uh-huh.
3: Timothy Hill Jr. of Woodbury was convicted of one count of wire fraud for embezzling more than $144,000 over the course of a year.
6: Gas are expensive on here.
3: There are no
6: deals.
3: It's so much money.
6: It's so much money.
3: I am losing my ass on this. Woo, he looks great again. I got to buy this photo shoot. $35.99.
6: Oh, if you only knew about that one website we know about.
3: Yeah.
6: It would have saved him a lot of dough.
3: He's now been ordered to pay nearly $145,000 in restitution. They say over the course of a year, he collected cash from Chick-fil-A and pocketed it instead of depositing it into a safety deposit box. He spent most of the money on OnlyFans, according to court documents.
6: Listen, we all know there are crimes and it happens, but like to me, when you spend it on OnlyFans, that's one of the saddest things that you can do with money that you stole from some place. Like I respect you more if it's like he bought a Ferrari.
3: Yeah,
6: I'm like, ah,
3: I agree with you because you're just an idiot. You can get free porn anywhere.
6: You can do a Google search, find out the guy's name, do a Google search.
3: You're so dumb if you're spending $150,000 on that.
6: But I think it's the thing, like he's trying, you know, I bet they all knew his name.
9: Right, he was like, had whatever communication with
6: him. Yeah.
3: Timmy.
6: Yeah.
4: Hi, me again.
10: It's my pleasure that I gave you that tip.
6: So we
10: it's
6: talk.
10: My pleasure.
9: Hey, you up?
10: I am awake. What do you want to talk about? I love that photo shoot. I will purchase it. I was just sitting here doing nothing. How did you know?
2: Get yourself a better habit.
3: Oh, man.
2: Come on now.
6: Oh, it works on some people, man.
2: Yeah.
6: It really does.
2: It did on him. No doubt. These guys, just a couple of idiots. They stole a ton of shoes from a shoe store in Cincinnati. 100 shoes. 100 right.
6: Oh, they always do this. They always do this.
2: So dumb. Here's that story.
11: It's a shoe store burglary. The owner of Soul Bros in Cincinnati, Ohio, say these two guys broke into the store and made off with something that seems extremely odd. 100 right shoes. Correct. Forget the left, only the right shoe. So clearly, no two left feet here. These were the boxes left behind. Several complete pairs of shoes and various clothing items were also reported stolen. Security cameras also caught one of the suspects in a red sweatsuit drinking something before handing it over to the other guy in black.
3: They were like doing like a pre-robbery shot.
2: Yeah.
3: Yeah.
2: Let's get down to this.
11: And then there's this person on camera as well.
2: What?
11: The store's owner shared these images publicly in hopes someone might recognize them. In a post online, he wrote, "I know someone's boy has a limp now after jumping out the window. I know someone knows the drunk dude who took over 100 right shoes. I know someone knows the lady who knows she shouldn't have been there." A reward is being offered by the newly opened store that was just visited by Zach Carter from the Cincinnati Bengals. Police are investigating.
9: And they got a pretty clear shot of him.
6: Yeah, I mean, I feel like
9: that shot or whatever.
10: But how are you so dumb to take only one of each shoe?
6: I don't know. Do you think that maybe they couldn't get access to the room that had the rest of them?
10: Yeah, but then you don't take it, because what's the point?
6: I don't understand it either. I don't know. Unless you ran all the right shoes out to the getaway car, and then you ran back in to get all the left ones, and you're like, we can't get in.
9: Yeah.
6: It's behind a safe.
9: Only right shoes.
6: Well, let's get out of here. You know, maybe we'll run into a guy like Dave who's got one new shoe and he needs the other one.
10: Good for one use. Size 14 shoe.
6: Maybe.
10: Message me.
6: Maybe.
10: Maybe it's happened
2: to
10: other.
2: They got 100 of them.
4: Yeah. Might have happened to other people.
6: Yeah,
4: I don't know about other than Dave.
6: Maybe you got to find another store that their displays are all the left shoes. And then hope you get a couple matches.
9: I think you got to be like, we have got to find the flyest one-legged man.
6: That's right.
9: Maybe that's the market.
2: One-legged man, or
9: you get your leg chopped off.
2: All right.
9: Shoes for you.
2: Speaking of robberies gone wrong, a high school all-state football star who went on to like a standout college career was just released from jail after an armed $1.2 million cash heist that the investigators say was just like something out of a movie. But what he didn't realize was how much $1.2 million weighs, because he couldn't carry it.
6: Oh.
2: Here's the story on this from CBS Colorado.
12: Rebel cashier's office!
13: If you steal $1.2 million in cash and use a gun,
12: come out with your hands up!
13: This is the response you can expect.
12: Sheriff's office, you in there?
14: And they had planned this for 6 months. They even knew the exact day to hit when the most amount of money was going to be coming in.
15: I was just robbed at gunpoint at my place of work.
13: When this cash transport company in Arapahoe County was hit, they collect cash from marijuana businesses around the state, then bring it back to their headquarters.
2: Yeah.
15: It was a small handgun, maybe a .22, and he cocked it. And we have a ton of cameras in this garage. It will all be on camera.
13: And it was all on tape. The heist recorded by half a dozen cameras. The transport van, stuffed with money, pulls in. A lone gunman dressed head to toe in black, wearing a mask and gloves, walks in after. He catches the delivery driver by surprise and holds her at gunpoint, forcing her to put over $1.2 million cash into two garbage bags.
6: That's a lot of money, man.
13: He struggles with the bags, but then runs off into the night.
15: Man, I thought I was tired.
16: Nothing like this to wake you up.
14: It was orchestrated perfectly. He knew exactly what he was doing. The way he entered into the garage, the way he went around the van, the way he contacted the victim, the way he ordered the victim around. I mean, it went like clockwork because he knew exactly what to do.
13: Arapahoe County Sheriff Sergeant Brett Kahn oversaw the investigation.
14: Every square inch of his body was covered in black.
13: Who was that gunman who tried so hard to conceal his identity? Turns out the 35-year-old man behind the mask was Devin Aguilar, who'd been a star football player at Colorado's Mullen High School, where he was a second-team All-American.
17: Quick throw, Aguilar, the catch.
13: He went on to star at the University of Washington, setting records for catches and receiving yards. Aguilar got NFL tryouts, including with the Tennessee Titans, although he was never picked up. But how did Aguilar know so much about this business and the piles of cash that he'd find?
18: Well, you don't know anybody that might have been involved in the robbery, right?
19: No.
18: They didn't know?
13: Aguilar had an intimate relationship with Fawn Hoya, she said. She was the transport business's lead teller, who repeatedly lied to investigators.
18: Yeah. There's intimate details about this robbery that he would have only obtained from somebody that works here. And that is you.
13: But faced with evidence of her involvement, Hoya eventually flipped on Aguilar, allowing investigators to listen in on a phone call.
19: They know that it's you.
20: Don't worry about it. Just let it play out.
14: It's 100% inside job.
13: Investigators say Aguilar's planning, detailed in notes police later recovered from Hoya's phone, might have worked, except for one thing.
14: He couldn't carry the money. It was too heavy for him. They didn't calculate the weight.
13: You see, $1,224,785.35 in cash is a heavy lift.
21: But you can see money back there.
10: Yeah, look at that. That's a lot of small bills.
13: Unable to carry the cash.
10: Yeah.
13: The 6'1", 190-pound Aguilar dropped it 700 yards from the business.
21: Does it look like there's a bunch of it in there?
22: Oh, yeah.
21: They're full.
13: And the gloves he was wearing that night to protect his identity, he stashed them inside the trash bags.
19: You left your gloves, dumbass.
20: But how would they know that's me?
14: They were placed in the bag and they were sent off and we got a DNA hit.
22: So dumb.
10: Incredibly stupid. All of it.
23: Unreal, really.
10: You have to abandon $1.2 million that you just stole.
22: 700 yards, he made it.
23: That's crazy.
10: It looked like he wasn't having that much trouble with it.
9: No, but I guess like...
10: Like that, yeah, like halfway.
9: You can carry it a little distance, but...
10: Yeah.
9: It takes its toll, right?
10: So close. So close to getting away.
9: It really was like you didn't have a car.
22: Yeah, you
9: all you needed was a car.
10: Right there.
23: But that's the thing, it's like... There's just like all these like outside people that are involved in getting the information and just like it just takes police like one string to start giving away and then it just all starts falling apart.
10: Yeah.
23: And then she's calling him.
10: Right.
9: They know it's you.
10: Yeah.
9: I don't know who
22: gloves,
9: you are.
22: Dumbass.
9: Yeah, you left your gloves, dumbass.
23: Baby.
10: You know,
24: relax, let it play out.
10: He just got with her because she worked there.
22: Yes,
23: 100%. There's no way.
10: Yep.
23: She is gross.
10: Yeah, she's real gross.
9: There's no way. Like he was just using her to get info, and she gave him everything he needed.
10: Yeah,
9: and then he was a total idiot and screwed it all up.
10: Yeah. And she flipped on him pretty quick, too.
23: Yeah.
10: You know,
23: they just showed her a picture and be like, it's you.
10: Right.
23: She's like, well, let me call him.
10: She's like a terrible accomplice.
23: Oh, yeah. The worst.
10: Well, as we keep saying, tale as old as time. You're a rich guy in Vegas. You invite some hookers back to your room and they rob you blind.
23: Yep. Mm-hmm.
10: Literally, one of these happens every week.
22: Let me guess, a Rolex.
10: Three watches, $100,000 worth of items stolen. Here's the latest on this from 8 News Now in Vegas.
25: Valley mother's life shattered when she learns her husband.
10: Wrong one, wrong story. Wow, pardon me for that. Not a shattered life. Well, maybe his life was shattered, but not in that. Lot to get to here. Lots going on. Trying to find. Here we go. There it is.
26: Police arresting two women saying they stole more than $100,000 worth of watches from a man at the Encore. 25-year-olds Bailey Carr and Nikayla McMasters allegedly went with him and his friend to a hotel room, allegedly stealing the watches when one of them passed out. McMasters also accused of sending herself $1,200 from one of the men's Zelle account, and police say that's what helped them track her down. Brian?
23: Well, thank God they made a dumb mistake. So they got caught.
22: This really shouldn't be happening anymore. We talk about it so much.
23: I just don't understand. I don't understand why a guy's like, I'm going to Vegas. I need to bring three of my watches.
10: I don't understand it either. I think it's like a whore lure.
22: I think it is too. But yeah. they think they won't be a victim.
23: Yeah, like I'll this is a real whore. It's not one that's gonna like drug me.
0: And, right. They want the money.
23: Yeah. Cause I guess if I was gonna go to Vegas and I'm whoring, I'd be like, well, I'm not drinking.
0: Yeah.
23: Just so everyone knows. So let's go back.
22: You're here on official business.
23: You know, I'm here to whore.
2: They're always drinking. They're always drinking.
23: I know. Yeah.
0: Well, they slip something into their drink or whatever they do.
23: They wouldn't approach someone like me where they're like, it doesn't look like he's drinking anything.
22: Yeah.
23: They
2: target the high roller who's throwing him back.
23: Throwing him back.
0: Love showing off to people.
23: Exactly. Yeah.
0: And three Rolexes, that's that dude.
22: Yeah, exactly.
23: Yeah, it really is. It really is.
2: But then you pass out and they rob you blind.
23: Right.
2: Yeah. Tale as old as
23: like I, really. It kind of makes me laugh every single time.
0: Oh, it's hilarious.
23: Yeah. You know?
0: Because it's so unbelievably stupid.
22: And they report it. It's like.
0: I think it should be the law that the whores get to keep the Rolex.
23: If they get out of there, they get to keep it.
0: That's the new whore law.
23: Yeah.
0: Sneaky whore law.
23: Yeah.
2: Oh, they get it.
23: Why not? I mean, Vegas is different, you know? Yeah. Vegas is different.
0: I mean, that probably happens so much and we don't hear about
22: it. Oh, yeah.
0: Absolutely. Like every day
23: it is. Yeah. Oh, my God.
2: You could make a long list of creepy things an intruder could do in someone's home. But this probably is not something people would think of unless you listen to our show. A man in Greece was convicted of disturbing his neighbors by repeatedly sneaking into their homes to smell their shoes.
23: Oh, ew. Jeez.
2: Jeez.
23: In there.
0: Oh, that's...
2: No, that's not him.
0: Wow.
2: That's not him.
0: Wow.
2: The man said he couldn't explain his actions.
23: No. I mean, I can.
2: But admits he was greatly, greatly embarrassed by everything. Apparently, he smelled shoes of entire families. So yeah, no one Greek in particular.
23: Yep.
2: It's whoever shoes he came across.
23: Ooh. Yeah, the stinkier the better. You know it. He wasn't fixated on like women's feet.
2: Any feet.
23: Yeah.
2: God. And that's the part of the fetish I just don't get.
23: I can't wrap my mind around it either.
2: Like, you don't care if that's a 300-pound dude or a 90-pound lady.
23: I think the 300-pound dude, it's better.
2: Like,
22: it's pretty
2: more
22: hot
2: stink.
22: In Greece.
23: Oh, yeah. A lot of walking, too.
22: Pretty
23: a lot of walking.
22: Feet.
23: Yep.
22: A lot of stinky shoes.
2: So it's his paradise.
22: Yeah.
23: It kind of is. I mean, unfortunately, you got to break into some place to get at the feet.
22: Hey!
23: I mean, you just knock maybe and they're like, just doing shoe business. Hello, neighbors.
2: He was given a suspended 1-month sentence and ordered to get therapy.
23: Yeah. Yeah, you got to talk that out a bit. I don't think it helps, though.
0: I don't think it will either.
23: You don't think it'll help?
0: When you're so deep into the foot thing that you're breaking into people's homes.
22: Nice that they do that in Greece, though. They offer therapy.
23: Yeah, they do.
22: When someone's busted for something perverted.
23: Yeah.
22: They don't do that here.

0: Well, one of the shoes that got him busted was really stinky because they were outside. Like the neighbor saw them. They were outside.
1: If you're putting shoes outside,
2: they're terrible.
1: To him is like the greatest porn ever.
3: Yep. I have a pair of outdoor shoes right now on my porch. They are my son's, a pair of his like slides that I was just like, get these out of here.
4: Stink, stunk.
3: Yep. Huh. So if pervs are going by, it's a free show, I guess, but.
5: Like someone says, he should work at a bowling alley because that would be his dream job.
3: Oh, man. Could you even imagine, though, like...
4: I just want to turn my shoes in here.
3: You put your shoes in and I'm like, oh, thanks. Yeah. And I'm like, get them.
1: Yeah, you seem like... Do you smell my shoes, dude?
3: No.
2: So Barb and I are not bowling anymore.
1: You're not.
2: The fella at the place, he's a bit of a creep. Took her shoes and just went to the corner and started sniffing away. Craziest thing I ever saw.
3: You know what happens, right? Like, you know, like a foot perv gets that job on purpose. Has to. If you don't work in a shoe store.
5: Bowling alley.
3: Bowling alley's got to be.
5: Podiatry office.
3: One of the top.
5: Yeah.
3: It's got to be.
5: Those shoes are so gross. I don't even like putting those shoes on.
4: I never will again.
5: Yeah.
4: I'll never bowl again.
1: You know, I think I'm with you. I don't foresee ever bowling again.
3: No. I don't know what it would take.
4: Jason, you bowl, right?
0: Yeah, he just goes alone. Yeah. I haven't bowled in a long time, but I do have to bowl Sunday for a kid's birthday party.
4: So you're going to put on the stinky shoes?
1: Yeah. Take a couple of whiffs.
0: Yeah, I will.
5: That spray doesn't do anything.
4: Mm-mm.
3: No, I don't even know what that spray is, honestly. Like, is it just like a...
5: Probably water droplets.
3: That's what I mean, just moisture.
5: They have fairly modern bowling shoes now.
3: Yeah, you could get your own.
0: I have my own. I was bowling so much, someone bought me them as a kid.
4: That's smart. I would...
1: Your own ball?
0: No ball. Just the shoes.
4: At least the shoes.
0: Yeah.
1: If you like it a lot, you should just get yourself a pair of shoes.
3: Yes, 100%.
5: I don't think I've ever met anyone, though, with their own bowling shoes. Do they have, designs on them?
0: They're just black and white. They might say Brunswick. You know, they're like
5: official bowling
0: shoes. Yeah.
3: No, you've met someone with their own ball, their own shoes.
5: I did not know she had her own shoes.
3: Oh, my God. If you're Polish, you have it.
5: You are into bowling.
3: That's kind of what I have learned in my travels. There's a lot of Polish bowlers with their own shoes and their own ball, and they love it.
5: Well, have fun with your stinky shoes this weekend.
0: It'll be a great time. I can't wait to see the kid bowl and have fun with his friends.
3: Oh, yeah.
0: Sure. It'll be awesome.
3: Yep. He's going to have to just use the...
0: Yeah, the rack.
3: He's
0: never been before.
5: Yeah, no. Keep an eye on shoe counter guy.
0: I will.
5: Yeah, size him up for us, if you will.
3: Give him a side eye.
0: Yeah. See if he takes a big sniff.
5: Yeah.
3: Oh, yeah.
5: See what he's up to over
0: there. Watch him.
5: And is he making your nachos and handling your shoes? I also want to know that. I also want to see if that is...
3: Yeah, times are tough.
0: I'll let Jesse know. You're going to watch both kids because I got to see what the attendant's doing here.
5: Absolutely.
0: Good to know.
5: Is he fingering shoes and fingering nachos?
0: When Scott slides down the lane into the pins, sorry.
5: I'm watching for perv. See if this guy's a perv.
3: One thing's more important.
5: A couple looking for a quiet corner to pound it out.
3: Mm-hmm.
5: Flooded a train station by mistake and caused delays to concert goers leaving a show. They released images of a pair who caused an evacuation of multiple train stations in Melbourne, Australia. They thought a vandal had sprung a leak, which was under a stairwell, but now they realized after they look at the surveillance images, it was a horny couple that got busy and they dislodged a sprinkler.
3: Jeez.
0: Oh, I gotta find a place to go with the ugliest woman in all.
3: Yeah, what's he do?
5: She does. I think her big booty knocked that sprinkler off the wall, right? If he was pressing her up against it.
3: Do they run out of there because they're getting soaked? Oh my God, what's happening there? That's a bot and paid for.
5: That's crazy.
3: Oh, that's...
5: She's got her Fanta in her hand.
4: Yeah, what's happening here? He looks too attractive.
3: Yeah, I don't know, Lise. What's going on there?
5: This is like a... So look, then they burst the sprinkler and they're banging and run out of there.
3: Does he just abandon her, though? I don't know if she's really with him, is she?
5: I don't know.
3: It doesn't make sense to me.
4: Know.
3: She's gross. Her hair reminds me of some other hair we've encountered.
5: Mm-hmm. It looks nasty.
4: Me too.
3: Like it's...
5: Mm-hmm.
4: Ew,
5: it doesn't look like
4: she washed her hair.
5: No, dirty bitch.
3: She's not right over here.

0: Oh, God. Oh,
1: right over here in the eye.
2: Oh, my God.
0: And then it what and how dirty is that?
3: Look at that water. It's so nasty.
0: Well, that's the floor too, right? It's a train station floor.
3: Yeah. So, they're banging, busted a pipe and this knocked the sprinkler head off the wall. So they evacuated several stations during the incident. Olivia Rodrigo had just finished playing a show and that shut down the subway system as her fans were leaving her concert.
0: That's wild.
3: Still looking for the couple. Yeah, so they put out these images to try and identify them.
0: I think they have legalized prostitution there.
4: Listen,
0: does it not seem like, to me, I'm sorry, it seems like a prostitution style situation.
3: Yeah, but she's so gross.
0: She's so gross. But I guess if you're into that, you're just like, hey, whatever, I just need to get this. And then you did it under a stairwell, so I'm guessing.
3: Yeah, they have decriminalized sex work there.
0: Yeah. And I think she leaned on that pipe a little too hard.
3: Well, yeah.
0: I mean, she could have just walked by.
1: Hold on, let me finish my Fanta.
0: I just know, like, if I was with a woman that I desired and, like, all of a sudden a pipe burst, I think we would escape together.
4: You're not going to leave her behind?
0: You
3: should be chivalrous and at least get her out first.
0: Like, let's go. Like, oh, my God, let's go. I am helping you to jump the water. He left that
4: seems
0: ugly.
4: Seems like all business.
0: Yeah.
1: Yeah. He did leave her. He ran far, far away.
0: Yeah. He didn't give a crap.
1: I feel like that was the universe being like, gross, bud!
0: What are you doing, man? You're right. That'd be nice sometimes, you know, like if it stopped you and just like, you know, blasted you with water in the face.
1: Yeah.
0: You know, Jason's talking to that elderly woman in the bar, and then all of a sudden a sprinkler turned on. Woke you up a bit, you know?
1: That was just in the form of a nice Mexican man. Jason, don't do it.
0: Yeah.
1: Don't save my life that day. Yeah. Sure. I'll never forget it.
0: Yeah, no, I know.
1: I should send him a text right now.
0: Yeah, you should.
1: Hey, man, just thinking about it.
0: Oh, thanks, dude.
2: He just let that prostitute get soaked.
1: Yep.
0: She didn't want to drop her Fanta.
3: She did not.
0: No.
3: She didn't drop it at all.
0: No, she didn't.
3: All right. So on Barstool Sports right now, they're running a bracket on what would be the worst phobia to have. And I know what's going to win. A fear of hot women, which is a thing. Believe it or not, it is a thing. It's called venestrophobia, the fear of hot women.
0: I mean, I get it. I mean, I can understand.
4: He's like, nope.
0: No,
2: I think everybody should have a healthy fear of them.
0: Wow. Oh, yeah. There's some scary. Level.
2: They're scary. I mean, like, you'll be like, where did all my money go?
0: All your money can disappear. Your time.
3: Your heart. If you can speak to this, what's the worst phobia you have? Is it just something that's just horrible in terms of it affects your life in that way? 1-855-954-6969 is the number. 1-855-954-6969 or text us at 46969. On this list here that's made like the top 16 worst phobias in this bracket, the fear of ideas, ideaphobia.
0: Okay.
3: The fear of holes.
0: Oh yeah, that's that tripophobia.
3: Something.
0: It's something like that. People see images with lots of little holes, and it freaks them right out.
3: But it's not like am I afraid of every hole?
0: No, it's like the little. It's like small holes in a pattern. I think is what they're really.
1: Yeah, like there's some fruit that looks like that
0: triggers
1: it.
0: Yeah,
1: yeah.
0: Huh. And they just it scares the daylights out of them.
3: This hole here wouldn't terrify me.
0: No, not that. It would have to be like a bunch together.
1: Like if you Google it, it'll pull it up and it is like a little.
3: I see there. I kind of remember us talking about that before. There's the fear of sleep hypnophobia. God, that'd be brutal.
0: I kind of feel like I have that sometimes.
3: The fear I have the joy of sleep.
0: No, I know. I just don't know why I'm so afraid to fall asleep. I would love to fall asleep right now and I can't. It's 4 a.m. Why am I not asleep? It's 4 a.m. I guess I'm afraid.
4: It's insomnia.
0: Yeah, it's not great.
3: The fear of being alone. Aromophobia.
0: Oh, I'm over that.
3: The fear of opening your eyes, which is apparently the same. They must have screwed that up.
1: Well, that's no way to live.
3: The fear of opening your eyes. So you're in bed and you're like, I can't do it. I can't.
0: Are the lights on?
5: Have someone turn the lights on.
6: Every day, I walk around and fall all day long.
2: Open your eyes, man.
5: I can't.
2: Why? Oh, I fell again.
5: God, I'm so afraid.
3: Someone said I'm a firefighter and I'm deathly afraid of heights.
0: Oh, yeah. I mean, I'm afraid of heights too, but I feel like the being afraid of, well, it's not even heights. It's the falling. So I could never be on a firefighter ladder. In fact, if I was in a really bad situation, they were like, hop over the balcony onto the ladder. I'd have a really hard time. I know it.
3: Oh, you can't be a firefighter then.
0: Oh, no, no, I can't. But even being rescued, even being rescued, I'm like, oh, no, you're going to have to come up with something else.
3: I told you that I went on this rope bridge in Ireland that goes between two like mountains.
0: Yeah.
3: And I thought I was going to have to crawl across it because I reached the middle and some douchebag started shaking it.
0: Yep. They always jump.
3: And I am top heavy. I'm over, right? Like there's a lot of me that's up over the top of those ropes.
0: Yep.
3: More than other people.
0: Yep.
3: So I thought I'm going to fall right off this.
2: Was there no sides? Like there was no sides.
0: Just like little ropes, right? Like there would have been ropes.
2: Just little ropes.
0: And let's be honest, like a lot of those things, they were made like a really long time ago and people were a lot shorter. Mm. People just keep getting taller and taller and taller. The little Irish, you know, they were fine those like 3 foot. No way, man. No.
3: Dude. That's it.
0: Well, look at where his hands are on that. So
2: you're like this. That's crazy.
0: That Dave doesn't belong on that one. Why do douches have to bounce?
3: And, I know. And I was so mad. I screamed. I said so many words. My boys had never heard me talk like that before. I threw out this. I was a true Irishman.
2: Yeah. Effing C words.
0: Yeah. Well, yeah. You let them have it with all everything. The stuff they would say.
3: But I managed to stay upright, but I really did think I was going to have to crawl the rest of the way.
0: It looks like a very healthy bridge, I will say. It looks like...
3: Until it's not.
4: Yeah.
2: I just want more than ropes. Wood.
0: I know.
2: A lot of metal. Because that bridge, I'm on one side and I need to get to the other. I'm like, punch me in the face, knock me out, and drag me across. That's the only way I'll see you on the other side.
0: I remember, so like I went out west. My brother was living on the west coast. For a while, like in this like kind of rainforesty area. And he was like, hey, let's go for a hike. It's just a short little thing. I'm like, okay, all right. And it was not like half an hour in, we came to some insane rope bridge that was clearly just made by the people that live around there. I'm like, no, man, that's just a rope. It didn't have the sides to stop you from falling into the water below. No, it was just
2: Indiana Jones style.
0: It was like Indiana Jones style. I was like, well, I got to be honest, man. Hike's over.
3: Not doing that.
0: I'm not doing that.
3: No way. Talking Hike's about over. This bracket on Barstool that is wondering what would be the worst phobia to have. And Becky is joining us. Hey, Becky, how are you?
7: Hey, I'm good. How are you?
3: Good. So what is it for you?
7: It's a fear of small holes, which I think is trypophobia, if I'm saying it right.
3: Trypophobia. And so describe it to us, though. Like, how does it affect your life?
7: So I'm not afraid of them. They give me the heebie-jeebies like you wouldn't believe. Like, it makes my skin crawl. Things like, I think they're lotus pods, the seed things. Oh, those make me want to puke. With like little kids' skulls, like if you look up a young child's skull, it's not right, man. Their teeth is gross.
0: Tiny kid skulls.
3: Yeah, silly. I haven't seen many.
0: Yeah,
3: skulls.
4: A lot. Baby teeth. Things that you just
0: baby teeth.
7: Freaky. Look it up. It's a thing of nightmares for those of us with trypophobia.
0: Hold on. What we're trying to look up is baby skulls.
7: That or toddler skulls, because their teeth are like up in weird places and it's so nasty.
0: Oh my God. I don't like it. I don't want to spend any more time on
3: me either. No, that's enough, Becky. Gonna have to let you go there.
0: Yeah, no. I think they can be affected by like a sunflower.
2: Oh yeah. Yeah. With the seeds.
0: Yeah.
2: That's crazy.
3: Someone says they've got a crippling fear of pooping in public.
0: Same.
3: I believe I didn't have a crippling, but I just had like I didn't ever want to do it. But now I'm just like, whatever.
0: Yeah.
3: You know, you just got to get past it.
0: Yeah.
3: For the sake of your bowels. Fear of vomiting. monkeys and insects that someone, wow, they got a lot of stuff going on.
0: I really don't like throwing up. I hate it so much. Every time I have to do it, I'm like just so bummed.
4: Oh, and like
0: so bummed.
3: But you just, you're not terrified of it.
0: Yeah, I don't have a fear of it. But I mean, like, okay, so my daughter can throw up like it's just like, rah. Yeah, she's just like, oh, I don't feel good, Dad. I don't feel good. And I'm like, oh, no. And I start getting all, and she's like, oh, just don't worry about it. And then she's like, all right, that's feels better. I'm like, jeez. I'm like, oh, call my mom. Somebody tell somebody. Is there anyone around I can tell? I think I'm going to get sick.
4: You're crying on the bathroom floor.
0: Why? And I'm fighting it, like trying not to.
3: Yeah.
0: Like, just do
4: it. Just do it.
0: Just do it. You'll feel better, dude. I'm like, oh, no, I don't want to. Mom, what do I do?
3: Oh, no good.
0: Stupid.
3: I do have a bit of a fear of getting vomited on because Zane had that reaction where for some reason he wouldn't go to the bathroom when he was a kid and had to throw up. He'd run into our room.
0: Yeah.
3: And he knew he couldn't wake his mom up. Yep. So he'd wake me up, but with his vomit generally. Like, Dad, I think I'm going to be good. Yeah. And he threw up on me 3 times.
4: That is awful.
0: Oh, no.
3: Over the course of his young life.
0: I get it.
4: Yeah, it's bad.
3: Hot puke.
0: Yeah, I can't be around other people's puke.
3: Nope.
0: Too sensitive.
3: No.
0: I mean, I think every one of us would have a fear of someone puking on us.
4: Yes.
0: Yeah. Especially like a stranger.
3: Mm. Wooden spoons is someone's...
0: Mm. I wonder if that comes from childhood or something.
3: Oh, like there's...
0: There'd be like a mom thing.
3: Someone has this bracket, there's a fear of teenagers.
0: I don't like them much. But.
3: another one is weird. It's a fear of getting a phobia. So phobia.
0: I don't know. That seems like something I could dabble.
2: Don't you feel like that would just spiral? Oh my God, it would never go away.
0: I don't want to have new fears.
2: Oh no.
0: Because that's like my true fear is just like any situation, like worst case scenario.
3: Yeah.
0: You know what I mean? Like, I'm always like, what could go wrong with any situation? And then my brain goes to the
4: worst case scenario. Yeah.
3: Fear of being touched. Oh, that would suck.
0: Well, okay, I will say,
3: don't make it dark sided.
0: No. But like, the reason that I wouldn't like to get a massage is because I don't like that. It makes me uncomfortable.
4: Yes,
0: that fear, idea.
4: Though.
0: It's not a fear.
3: But no, I was the same. Remember, I used to be like that until Amber forced me to get a massage with her, and then I was like, okay, I don't mind it. It was just a very odd thing of.
0: I definitely have like a no, thank you. You know,
3: you wait till you get.
0: I don't know. I was rubbed down. I was rubbed pretty violently at an event that we did, and
3: you were not. It was outdoors, and you were sitting in a chair.
0: And I didn't enjoy it.
3: This woman says, "I have a fear of being sticky.
0: I don't like it when I am.
8: I am. It's no good.
0: Nope.
4: Sticky.
3: Fear of time is in this bracket."
8: Yeah, that one will get you.
4: Time,
8: Time will freak you right out.
0: You're analyzing time.
8: Yeah, it's crazy.
0: No.
3: Chronophobia, it's called. Fear of love.
0: Got a bit of that.
3: Yeah. Philophobia.
0: Yep.
3: Fear of being in a vehicle. Oh, that's got to make life hard. One.
8: Yeah, it is.
0: Well, like John Madden, right? Like it's not a vehicle, but he was afraid to fly, right? So he had to take a bus every place he went.
8: Yeah.
0: Which just
8: and he would went be a lot terrible. Of places.
0: Yeah.
3: Someone said, I've got a fear of velvet. Can't go near it, can't touch it, can't stand it.
8: Good, it's a weird, not really a velvet world we live in.
4: Yeah, thank God. Not a lot of velvet around, thankfully.
2: Used to be. I can't remember the last time I was just out and about and I was like, velvet!
0: Yeah, you don't see it a lot. You really don't.
3: There's some couch material maybe that feels like that.
4: It's more like
0: Like a microfiber suede.
3: Yeah.
0: Velvet is just...
8: I have a real true fear of bed bugs.
0: Yeah.
4: That's
0: healthy.
4: That's healthy.
3: Yeah.
8: I think everybody should.
0: Yeah, I mean, I guess I put it out of my mind a lot.
3: I used to really get to me. You guys know, like I do a 12-point inspection every room, and now I'm just like, can't.
0: I know.
3: Drive myself crazy. Fear of bathing is in this bracket. Oh, thank goodness I don't have that either.
4: Gross.
8: Yeah.
3: Plutophobia. Fear of money.
4: Definitely don't have a fear of that.
3: Plutophobia.
8: Mm-hmm. I love it.
2: fear. Yeah, that's so cool.
3: Fear of human-like figures.
8: I think that looks human. So you just see like somebody's silhouette and you're like, whoa.
3: Oof.
8: Yeah, that's tough. Tough to be outside.
3: Yeah. Someone else texted in, they've got a fear of large bodies of water and not knowing what's beneath it.
0: Well, I mean,
3: it's an actual fear.
0: Have you ever been in the water where it is super deep? Like super deep.
3: Yeah. Or super dark.
0: And like you just, when you put your head under or whatever, like you don't see coral and stuff like that. It's just
2: endless
0: darkness.
2: Yeah.
0: Because I was over one, like, this weird shipwreck thing where there was an anchor line that went from a buoy all the way down, and you had to kind of run yourself down this anchor line, and then about 25 feet down or whatever, all of a sudden you saw the shipwreck, like the... And I was like, this is so creepy. It's the creepiest thing I've ever seen.
3: I don't know if I could do that in an ocean anymore. I'm so freaked out by oceans. In lake, I could do it.
0: Yeah, is different.
2: A lake is different than the ocean,
4: yeah,
2: I feel.
4: Yeah, big time.
2: Yeah.
0: I think if I was even in a lake, though, I wouldn't be ready to look down and not see the bottom. You just, even when we had a boat in Lake Huron or whatever, it's like most of the time when you're driving, like, you always saw the bottom. Mm-hmm. You just always saw the bottom. Creepy.
3: And then one more thing makes a list that we talked about, fear of hot women.
0: Yeah.
3: Fenestrophobia.
0: Mm-hmm.
3: It would... be devastating. What do you, like, you run away from them?
0: I mean, I think some guys have a really hard time talking to anyone that they think is attractive.
2: Yeah.
0: So is that, that's a fear? They clam right up.
2: I just view them as one of the most dangerous creatures on earth.
0: Yeah. I'm so willing to just sacrifice.
3: Tom, what's your fear, man?
8: All the pay.
2: No, give him that.
9: Styrofoam.
3: You got to stop. I don't like it. I'll say I don't like it. I don't like the sound it makes when it snaps.
0: Oh, okay. Do you like the rubbing together of it?
3: I don't like the texture. It doesn't like make me go. Yeah, but I just don't like it.
9: The texture. You can look it up. There's an actual fear of styrofoam. It's a legit thing.
3: Mm-hmm. Yeah,
9: just being around it makes you itchy.
0: Yeah, it's weird. I have no effect from that, like nails on a chalkboard doesn't bother me.
2: Oh, I do. I like cringe.
0: Yeah.
2: I cringe at that stuff.
4: Yeah, I don't like that one.
1: I'd be sending Tom packages every day.
3: Full of packages.
0: Oh my God.
1: He's got to order it. Like, please, no packing peanuts.
0: Yeah, it's all fear.
3: This isn't a fear, just a frustration. Sometimes you'll get, you know, open something and it has a million of those little bits of styrofoam in it.
4: Oh, that's awful.
3: And they get everywhere and they stick to you and you can't get them off.
0: You try everything you can to reach in and just get the thing you need, and then they just spill everywhere.
3: It just happened to me a few weeks ago. I was opening something and Zane opened the door and it blew. It was like snow.
0: It blew out of the box.
3: It took me 2 hours to clean it all out.
0: That's awful.
3: It was everywhere.
0: That's awful.
2: That is a terrible material.
3: Coming up during the times of India, an Indian man was complaining of indigestion, but what did they find in his intestines? Mm. Let's get to that.
10: The Times of India.
3: Doctors at a hospital in New Delhi, India, had a shocking discovery.
0: All right.
3: Patient complaining of stomach ache and indigestion. They discovered he had a live cockroach in his intestines.
0: Live
3: cockroach.
0: God, that is gross.
4: It's alive.
0: Which way does it go up to remain alive?
2: What do you mean?
3: How did it enter?
0: Did it into his mouth or into his beehole?
2: I thought it was
0: Wouldn't your stomach kill it?
2: Yeah, you'd think. But yeah. I mean, they say they can survive a nuclear.
0: Yeah, I guess our stomach isn't
2: nuclear.
0: It's just in there, like, getting shook around a bit.
2: Yeah, but I think it would kill him eventually.
3: A 23-year-old man came to Fortis Hospital to complain about stomach problems that he'd been experiencing for about 3 days. Severe pain, difficulty in digesting food, frequent bloating. He had consumed street food at a night market a few days before that.
0: That's really the problem.
2: Might be it.
3: Yeah. Doctors decided that the best course of action was to conduct an upper gastrointestinal endoscopy, a procedure that examines the upper part of the gastrointestinal tract to hopefully discover the cause of his symptoms. What they certainly did not expect to find, though, was a live cockroach chilling in his small intestines.
0: Yeah, I mean, so like, I'm sure the discomfort and all that wasn't really the cockroach. The cockroach just happened to also be there.
11: Yeah.
0: But what was the state of that street meat?
11: If a live bug was on it, it's so gross.
0: Or in it.
11: Right.
2: Mm.
12: Don't mind if I do.
4: Well, they're outside, right?
0: I've seen a lot of these markets where they're making a dessert.
3: Yeah, nope.
0: And the bees are flying around.
3: Nope.
0: Have you seen that one,
3: yes,
0: Jason?
3: I have,
0: and they just mix the bees in with the dessert.
3: Nope.
0: They don't care.
3: I've never seen that.
0: Oh, it's shockingly terrible. They just fold in bees in the like candy that they're making.
3: Nope. Jeez. After discovering the live bug inside the patient's body, the team of doctors decided to remove it using an endoscope with two channels, one for air, one for water infusion, and the other for air suction.
0: Yeah.
3: So when they activated the suction button, they effectively sucked the cockroach out of the man's body, saving his life.
0: Jason's having a hard time with
3: this. He doesn't like cockroaches.
1: I know. Just thinking of having to suck it out of my stomach.
3: Yeah.
1: It's like, it's a whole fear, man.
0: You know when you suck a dime up in the vacuum cleaner by mistake and it makes all that noise? You hear the cockroach do it.
1: Like, imagine being awake and then you just see it's like
0: shoots up
1: the
0: tube.
1: It's like the Matrix, you know, when they suck that bug out of
0: your
1: belly.
0: You'd
1: be like crawling. Thank God. I don't know
0: if you would.
1: I'm not eating any Indian street meat, so I'm okay.
4: No, you're fine.
0: Don't do it.
3: Here you go.
0: Don't do it.
3: I had Mexican street meat. Destroyed me for years.
0: Yeah, exactly.
3: They say that failing to remove the insects as fast as they did could have led to some serious complications, including infectious diseases.
0: I mean, where was this cockroach hanging out before it got on the meat?
3: Well, they say it crawled down his throat while he slept, or he accidentally swallowed it while eating at the night market.
0: Yeah, I think it's that. Just from what I've seen, the amount of bugs that are around and a lot of those crazy,
11: they carry
0: Indian street meat places.
4: Yeah, they do.
0: Yeah, they do.
3: You don't want the minya.
0: No, you don't.
3: For sure. Those are my thoughts, not yours. I'm Dave Hunter on Dave and Chuck the Freak.
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0: Presley on Dave and Chuck the Freak.
1: The woman in Canada who tried to steam her lady parts because Gwyneth Paltrow recommended that she do it on her website, of course, wound up with severe vaginal burns.
2: Of course.
1: The 62-year-old woman. Oh. 62.
3: Ow.
4: Oh.
3: Grandma?
4: Ow.
3: What's going on in there?
4: I burnt my vagina.
3: Oh, God.
4: Andy.
3: Yeah.
4: Get in here. Oh. Bring some cream.
3: Whoa, put it away. Put it away.
4: Put it on.
3: No, save me. I'm going to toss you in the tube.
4: No, I can't catch. Oh, I dropped it.
3: No, God.
4: Pick it up.
3: Oh, it's terrible.
4: My arthritis.
3: Oh.
4: Help.
3: Stop it. Stop wiggling like that.
4: Get it on there.
3: You got to stop wiggling.
4: Oh, my God. Squeeze the tube at it.
3: I'm going to do it from far away. I'm good.
4: All right.
3: I'll try to hit it.
1: Bullseye.
4: Ah.
2: Relief.
1: Of all the things you couldn't help grandma with, that's got to be near the top of the list.
5: Terrible. 62-year-old old lady.
6: I love her soothing relief noise.
4: Yeah.
1: Thank you.
0: It's Dave and Chuck the Freak. The home of Dave and Chuck the Freak. Boston's Rock 92.9. Driven by Town Fair Tire. The Freak.
1: Well, here's something a lot of people dream about. They wake up one day and they check their bank account and there's millions of dollars in it.
5: Oh, yeah.
6: Yeah. Check that thing every morning.
2: Oh, my God. Just in case. Just in case. Bank error. Yep. Gotta get out of Dodge.
6: Yep.
2: Quick.
5: But what a tease, because it would not be yours.
2: Just come. Just come and take it
5: away.
2: All your stuff. They take everything.
1: Well, a guy in Australia was living large.
5: Don't
2: do that.
1: Millions wrongly transferred into his account, went on a huge spending spree.
2: Yeah.
1: And told the cops he thought he'd just won the money.
2: Yeah. Oh, no.
6: Sorry about all the ink.
1: He's like wearing like super fancy clothes.
2: Yeah. Yeah. Playboy jumpsuit. I understand. I dress like somebody from Dune.
1: That's how you would dress.
2: Surely you can get away with it.
1: Yeah.
2: I'd figure out exactly how to dress like the Baron.
1: He's floating.
3: Quite an outfit, man. <How's he>
2: I have long nightgowns. He no longer uses any of his muscles.
4: Hey, baby, Benny. That 1 million.
2: It was cool that mistake.
1: We would know something was up when Andy came in.
2: Oh, my God.
5: Like, if he floats wouldn't even be here.
2: No, yeah, no,
5: he'll never show up again.
2: No. Yeah, no.
1: True.
2: Yeah.
1: No.
2: I don't know how long I'd be here. It'd be better.
5: Millions in your bank account?
2: Oh, my God.
5: Yeah,
2: I keep showing up. I like this.
5: Okay, all right.
2: Well, yeah, I'd just
1: probably
2: be weird.
1: Do better. Because, you know what I mean? I'd be like, I'm so happy, everybody.
2: Yeah.
5: It'd be weird. We'd be so mad at you. You're doing outfits.
2: Look at you. I float in here. I'm like, what's everybody's problem? Jeez. We're not calling you Baron.
5: No.
2: Call me the Baron.
1: All right. We'll call you the Baron. Here's the story of what this guy did from 7 News in Australia. Take a listen.
7: From luxury homes to a $1 million gift, when Jatinder Singh discovered a mystery $10 million, all he saw were dollar signs. The wannabe investor launched into a spending frenzy, one that's now cost him his freedom, landing him in jail for 3 years.
2: Oh,
7: the 39-year-old's troubles began when he tried to deposit $100 into his crypto account. It led to an accounting error, and a $10 million refund appeared in his partner's account. Singh discovered the mistake 2 days later and transferred the funds to their joint account. He spent more than $6 million in 160 transactions over a period of 10 months.
2: Oh, wow.
7: Singh told his partner that he'd won the money in a competition run by the global trading platform.
8: Fortune favors the brave.
7: Seva Menegari Manivel is serving a 19-month community corrections order. She was arrested while attempting to board a one-way flight overseas after splashing $2 million herself.
9: Crypto.com has launched civil action to try and recover the funds. Prosecutors say around $4 million is still missing after it was transferred to an account in Malaysia.
7: Singh will be eligible for parole after serving 2 years behind bars.
2: Rochelle
7: Brown, 7 News.
2: So he's won. Yep. He's done it.
5: Yeah.
2: Because he was fast enough with the money to get it into crypto.
6: Yeah.
2: When then it's like no one can touch it.
3: he's a crypto dude anyway.
2: Yeah.
3: So, that's crazy. And I mean, he's got 3 years in prison. So he's basically getting paid $3 million a year.
1: Okay. Honest question. Would you do 3 years in prison for $4 million, which is what he could end up keeping?
2: Yeah. I think so. Yeah.
1: You would do
5: 3 years?
1: 3 years in prison.
2: Yeah.
10: You could take me right now.
2: Yeah.
10: Handcuff me right now.
2: Because I feel like you're not going to go, you might not go to,
3: you'll get taken, all right.
2: You might not go to like a really bad prison, you know? Like what if you could go to like the Martha Stewart
5: style?
2: If I
5: go to Martha Stewart's, the cupcake camp or whatever.
2: Yeah, exactly.
3: We're not going to cupcake camp.
5: Yeah, you guys wouldn't be going there, but maybe I could.
3: Our asses will be the cupcakes.
2: Yeah, well.
3: All right. And someone else will be frosting them.
10: For $4 million?
3: Yeah.
10: You can frost my cupcake all you want.
3: That's on the table. That's on the table.
1: Holy hell. Value your cupcake more.
10: No. I'm thinking of my kids' future.
2: Oh,
10: man. Jesse.
1: You're going to give up your ass for your kids' future?
3: He's a real man.
2: Yes.
1: You're a real man.
10: Scott, Kelly, you have $4 million because a man frosted my cupcake.
1: Oh, my God. You got to live with yourself.
5: I don't know. That wouldn't be good.
2: It's not great. It's not a great thing. And I would be trying to protect my
5: cupcake.
2: The kids
5: would be like, I don't want your cupcake money.
2: Cupcake money.
10: Fine. Yeah. Be poor.
2: Yeah.
10: That's fine.
2: Life's easier.
3: That's a funny thing to be like, I gave up my cupcake for you.
2: But you listen. You know what I sacrificed?
5: You're like, Dad, it was only $4 million. It's not enough, really.
1: Yeah. Why'd you do it, Dad?
2: We got to split it.
3: So I think $3 million, like for like a year or whatever. Or $4 million?
5: I mean, you don't get back that time, though. 3 years.
2: No, and I get it. I understand, but...
3: It's not like 10 years, though.
1: Okay, let me read you this text from a man that has been to prison.
2: Okay.
5: Okay.
1: Anyone who says yes has never been to prison.
5: Right.
2: Of course.
5: See, there you go.
2: No, I know.
5: You'd be like crying in a corner. I made a big mistake. I made a big cupcake frosting.
2: I also think like you have to look at it like life wasn't going great. You know? And if I was... You know, making 15 grand a year, and that was going to be my life until I passed away. I was never going to have the chance to retire and put money away or do anything like that. Then, I mean, sometimes you have to say, I got to give up the cupcake.
3: Yeah.
2: You know?
3: I just think 3 years, I mean...
5: You guys really don't think of it and read the reality
3: of it. You really don't.
2: No, I know.
5: It's a fantasy.
2: I may not be the guy because, like, you know, I have an okay job and, you know, stuff is okay.
5: Yeah,
2: I've got a home.
5: It's hard to say you would do that,
2: you know what I mean? But if you're down on your luck.
5: Yeah, you're desperate.
2: You know.
3: That's just, like, enough. Like, if you get that all in one chunk, that's, like, just enough to, like, change everything for you.
1: Tax-free millions.
2: Well, what's crazy about this is that we've always talked about, oh, yeah, you know, like, you get the money. I would always joke, well, I'd be gone. I'd go to some other country because that's where my brain went. You just try to take it and run. This guy was like, I'm not running anywhere.
5: He bought a black leather couch and a big screen TV like every guy would do.
2: Of course you would.
3: Yeah.
2: You do that first. That's the first thing you do. That's the first thing you do. We knew he would do that. But then he logged into his computer and bought it, put it into crypto.
5: Yeah, that was smart.
2: And that is like the smartest, because crypto doesn't care where it's from.
3: No.
2: They're not doing any kind of checks and balances on stuff. It's just there is a bank account with $10 million.
5: I can't believe he only got three years.
2: Yeah, I know. Me too, because I would have thought...
1: Especially with $4 million still missing.
5: Yeah.
3: I mean, it's like,
2: I know where it is.
3: It's not like a grand theft kind of thing. Like it was like a weird mistake.
2: Yeah. Yeah. And like I mean, he didn't like hold up a store or.
3: I guess like, so I don't know how that works if they catch it with like, cause can he use that money to get like an awesome attorney before they take the money from him? Or do they just like, they're like, no more money for anybody right now.
2: Don't
3: like,
2: you think that there's an attorney out there that can is
3: figure
2: like,
3: it out?
2: Like, hey. I know there's $4 million missing, right? So let's just make sure that you're going to take care of me down the line when you leave the country. Because he won't be able to spend any of that $4 million in Australia.
3: Right.
5: You have to leave.
2: He has to go because anytime, like their version of the IRS will be like, where'd you get the money, bud?
3: Right.
2: Where is it coming from? You bought a new leather couch. You know, so you'd have to leave.
1: Other people that have served time said they'd do it.
2: See?
5: Depends on your experience.
11: I guess it did. Obviously, the first guy had a horrible experience.
2: Yeah. Well, I mean, I guess it all depends what I did, you know? Like, where do they put me if I really... It was a non-violent crime.
12: Right. They're not going to put you with, like, violent offenders.
2: No.
12: But, I mean, it's 36 months.
2: Yeah, and then plus, like... What if I'm super awesome in there?
12: 2 years.
2: Yeah. What if I only have to serve half the time? Because I'm so nice and I do all of those things, like wash the clothes.
12: I mean, this is like, with these situations, I'm always like, I wonder if somebody would ever get like just 3 years, because that seems worth it.
2: Oh, man. 3 years is that sweet spot.
12: I feel like in America, it's different. I feel like if you take the bank's money, they're like, oh, 25 years.
2: Oh, yeah, I think so, too. I think they've made a big mistake in Australia. Yeah. I think they have. That is not long enough.
11: They didn't send out the right signal.
2: No, the banks here would ruin your existence.
12: 20 years minimum, that level of money.
11: Even a corrections officer says
2: he would do it,
11: that he would take the deal.
12: Yeah, I think that, like, as long as you're not going into, like, the prison where they send, like, the worst of the worst people.
2: Right. Exactly.
11: Which, I mean, you don't know any of this in advance.
2: No.
11: Right.
2: But there probably is, I guess I would talk to the lawyer.
11: Yeah. And I would be like, where am I going to end up? And if he's like, cupcake, man.
2: Yeah.
11: Not frost your cupcake.
2: But no.
11: Cupcake camp
2: or whatever.
5: Yeah.
11: Different. For sure.
2: They closed that one down, though, right? Isn't that one gone now?
5: I don't know. Haven't kept
2: track. I thought they might have closed it down because it was too easy.
11: So the only person I know on LinkedIn is Chuck the Freak, and this lines up. There's a LinkedIn flasher going around.
2: My God.
12: It's a weird place to do.
2: Can I tell you, you could try to flash me so much and I just would never see it.
11: Women are raising the alarm about a man they've dubbed the LinkedIn flasher who is booking Zoom calls through LinkedIn.
2: Oh my God.
5: No.
11: Then when they meet up, flaunts his penis on camera without speaking or showing his face.
2: So I'm like, hey, I've got a great job opportunity. I reach out to just people who look attractive, and then you Zoom call with my donger.
12: No. Oh, no.
2: That's terrible stuff.
12: Did he put like a suit and tie on it?
2: You know you would. Make it like it's all dressed interview. Has a briefcase, little tape to him.
11: Dozens of women have come forward accusing this guy of targeting them in the same way, using the email address chuckthefreak6969@gmail.com.
2: That can't be it. What is it?
11: JoeAnton6767@gmail.com has booked consultations with several people. When they joined the Zoom call, they are instantly met with a deeply shocking sight. A man naked from the waist down, his face not appearing on camera.
2: That is tragic. That's a really diabolical thing to do, because you're capitalizing on someone's like joy of getting a great job opportunity or something. Like, oh man, I could get a job.
12: It's messed up.
2: Yeah.
11: All the women say it was obviously live. It wasn't a picture. You could see it moving.
2: Oh yeah, but
12: no, you don't want to see it moving,
2: it's bouncing around.
11: A lot of them called him a disgusting pervert,
2: which he probably only loved.
11: Yeah.
12: Right, that's why he's doing it.
2: Yeah.
11: Images from some of the Zoom calls are being reviewed now by officials.
2: Wow, that's tough.
11: He has a web camera angled upward, showing his naked body from the knees to the waist, standing at a 45-degree angle. His penis in most of them remains flaccid.
12: Weird choice.
2: No, it wouldn't be my choice. That's how you know it's not me.
12: Chuck would never appear flaccid.
2: Never be flaccid on camera.
12: Ever.
2: Never.
12: Ever.
2: No, thank you.
11: Now, that email address is linked to a guy, but he denies the claims. He said the allegations are completely false.
12: What if it is just some guy used his email? That would suck.
5: Oh, that would be bad.
12: Well, you could prove it real easy, though.
2: Well, that's the thing, though. But don't
12: let's see your flaccid penis.
2: Don't you think that prove they're going to ask to see it?
12: No, they can't ask to see it.
2: I feel like you can. Don't you think they could get a court order to see your dong?
12: I don't know what.
2: I mean, if it's there an was extreme
12: like a
2: case.
12: We talked about like a court case.
2: Michael
12: where, like,
2: Jackson.
12: A guy had to like.
2: Wasn't there a Michael Jackson? Didn't they have to? Something about his penis.
12: There was something about Michael Jackson, but I know what you're talking about. Oh, where the guy was like, that is not mine, as tiny.
2: We did a bit about it.
12: Like, That guy was like, no kidding.
11: And they're like, oh, they're
12: case dismissed.
11: Yeah, he claimed it could not have been him because his penis is so tiny that lady wouldn't have been able to see it.
10: Yeah.
11: Devastating revelation in court.
10: Oh, my God. But also get me out of it.
11: It cleared him.
10: Yeah.
11: Yeah, so this, Anthony says, someone has fabricated his email address because it is not him that is doing the flashing through LinkedIn.
12: That's a weird day at the LinkedIn offices. They're like, you're not going to believe it. We got a flasher running around.
11: Of all the websites you think it'd be safe on LinkedIn.
10: Oh, man.
11: Anyway, LinkedIn said they are looking into the allegations and they will do their best to try and block that user.
10: Yeah, it's funny because there probably are people feverishly trying to figure out how to turn LinkedIn into some kind of way to message
5: women.
12: I think that they already do. Oh, I think that when they became, LinkedIn used to be just basically you put your resume online, yes, and then they kind of socialized it a bit.
10: Yeah.
12: There's blogs and you can comment on things and stuff like that.
5: A lot of people have it.
10: Yeah, well, there's like a lot of like content creator people that are like, hey, you know, a space that isn't being utilized and you could end up doing some really good stuff on there is LinkedIn. Mm-hmm. You know, like go be the funny guy on LinkedIn or you know what I mean? And like, because there's no one else on there that's being the funny guy.
11: Well, at a church in the UK, they were supposed to hear this hymn and see the lyrics flash on the screen.
5: My favorite part of church.
13: Please open your green book to page 302. We will be singing, "We Plow the Fields and Scatter." It's Christian Prayer, hymn number 47.
5: Can you stand there like this?
11: Mm-hmm. Yeah, pretending to sing.
12: And there's always one old guy who's like, ah!

0: is a moment. Church there.
1: That's,
0: yeah.
1: That's they when belted. They sing.
2: That is.
3: Well, they saw plowing. All right.
0: Oh no.
3: And it wasn't in the fields.
0: Oh
2: no.
3: A church in East Yorkshire is red-faced after a laptop owned by a staff member ended up being the source of displayed pornography.
2: Oh, my goodness.
3: It happened during the harvest service at Hornsey United Reformed Church.
2: Hornsey.
3: Lyrics to this hymn were supposed to be displayed. Instead of the lyrics, though, those in attendance were treated to images described by witnesses as utter filth.
2: Oh.
0: I would have loved to have been there for it to see the reaction of everyone.
1: The best.
0: So funny.
1: Yeah, that would have been
2: And then
1: great.
2: I'm like, which one did it? Was it
0: God?
2: Who was it? Is it God with a sense of humor, or is it the devil?
1: Is it the devil?
2: Was that the devil?
3: Council officers have been since brought in to explain what happened. The church has apologized and says they are going to try to get to
0: the
3: bottom.
0: Why was that even on there?
3: Because some dude who works at the church was looking at porn.
0: Like, which one? I picked a spot. Point him out.
1: The guy who's...
2: No!
1: I'd be like, okay, that's different.
3: Shocking thing to see in church. All the places. We're going to stay in the UK for our next story, where a farmer has been arrested after police determined he went way overboard when it came to how he handled two guys trespassing on his property. 17-year-old Leyland Hornby was one of two boys who wandered onto the man's farm uninvited, but they were unable to leave because the fence was locked. They decided to leave their bikes and return to get them the next morning. But when they came back, the bikes were missing. As they looked for the bikes, the farmer tackled them both from behind.
2: Okay.
3: And hog-tied them. The father then called the cops, loaded the boys unsecured on his quad, and hauled them 4 miles to the police station on it.
2: Wow.
3: The guys were said to be terrified. Police found cause to arrest the farmer for false imprisonment and assault. Yeah. Don't mess with the wrong farmer.
2: I'm just chill out a bit. Some people, man, like they take that land. It's the most sacred thing.
1: Yeah.
2: You know, they want someone. You know?
1: They do. It's
2: come on, my land. Let me prove to you how much I love my land.
1: He's like, I never got to use that thing on the back of ATB before.
2: It's true. I mean, the one guy looks like he was on the front, like by the handlebars.
3: Yeah.
2: That's terrifying.
3: Two guys and him had to be on it, right?
2: Yeah.
3: So one guy behind him, one guy in front of him.
1: I'm glad they arrested that guy. That guy needs to chill out a bit. Call the cops.
2: Sure. And like, or maybe get to the bottom of it. Like, what's going, what is going on?
3: Hey, why are you on my property?
2: We got in over there.
1: Because you'd think you were about to be killed.
2: When someone's hog-tying you?
1: Yeah. And you're just on an ATV.
0: They're just teenagers, right?
1: Right.
2: Yeah, I'm sure, yeah.
1: They were on bikes.
0: Age 17 and 20, leave them alone.
3: Well, in case you haven't heard, there's big money in adult content if you do it right. Case in point, the career of Karina Kopp.
1: Oh my God, she's spectacular.
3: I'll show you her in a second. Three years ago, she started her adult career on OnlyFans. And now she's announcing her retirement.
0: So she has so much money, she doesn't need to do it anymore.
3: That's it.
1: At least her first,
0: good for her,
1: first month.
3: How lucrative were her 3 years that she can now afford to just retire? Glad you asked. Karina Kopp says she has made $67 million.
0: Ooh, and I think that Chuck helped pay for that.
2: No. I'll never pay for it. No. She's one of the girls. Listen, she's one of the girls that they use as like, I think OnlyFans tends to like pump out the content because she'll be like, yeah, you know, I took a picture of just my boobs and that I made like, I can't remember how many, like $10 million or whatever in a month for one photo or something, you know? But she was like, I don't know who, which podcast or whatever.
0: Oh, she was on a podcast?
2: Group that she was running with.
0: Oh, that helps.
2: She's like one of these, she was like Jake Paul, I think she dated Logan. Like, Logan Paul.
0: Okay,
2: she was dating Logan Paul.
0: And that's why.
2: Right. That's but I mean, it. Yes, yeah. Of course.
0: She had that help.
4: Look at her place.
2: Yeah, no. But I mean, like, she's very, very pretty, but it's like, gorgeous. She was already involved in the social media circle. So once the photos were released, it's tough to look at. It's tough to take in.
4: Having a shower.
1: Yeah, I want to give her some money.
0: You want to help more of her retirement?
1: It just floats away sometimes.
2: I'd like help.
1: Yeah, but she's been on a lot of different little podcasts where she'll show

0: Yeah, I mean, like, sometimes they don't have to.
1: I'll find out.
2: Thank you. Thank you, Jason. I mean, I'm surprised I had to.
0: Yeah.
2: Oh, sorry. Egg you on there.
1: Sometimes I try to, you know, keep the perversion.
3: Not in this case.
1: No. All right, let it ride.
2: Yeah, let it ride.
1: Time to pay for what I have to.
3: But you know what I mean? Like, it's just, it's one of those things where it's not going to work out like this for everybody.
4: No, because of the fact that she was on the podcast with Logan Paul is why this she's made so much money.
3: Yeah.
4: Makes sense.
2: Yeah. But $67 million in 3 years.
1: Good.
2: Come on.
1: It's
2: I guess she was on YouTube with David Dobrik.
3: Oh, okay. But I think my whole thing with this is like, why would I stop doing it?
4: Yeah, I mean, more money.
3: Unless it just takes a mental toll on you that I don't understand
4: because I'm not putting my
3: naked self out there all the time. Yeah. You know, but I mean, it just seems like extremely easy money.
2: Yeah. She bought her best friend a Ferrari F8.
3: That's all I've been trying to find is the best friend that'll buy me a Ferrari.
2: A best friend that looks like that.
3: Like that. There's some great shots.
2: Incredible shots.
3: So, I don't know. It's just...
1: Like, what's that right there? Oh, I thought
3: just that was a bet.
1: Yeah. Okay.
0: I don't understand why more people don't do exactly that kind of thing, though. Like, I never understood, like, why, like high echelon, like, drug dealers... Mm-hmm. Like, they'll do it for, like, 10 years. It's like, and they've made millions and millions of dollars.
2: Get out.
0: Yeah, it's like, just do it for a few years and get out.
2: Yeah.
0: You know? But.
3: Oh, that money becomes, like, so. I mean, in a way, it's kind of, like, impressive that with that kind of money coming in, you're like, you know what? That's enough. I don't need any more.
2: I love this look.
3: I know. It's listen, you're not going to find a look that's bad.
2: Like that Oktoberfest wench look.
3: Yeah, that's pretty good. I like that look.
0: Yeah.
3: Go to the next one. I like that
4: look. He likes them all.
3: Go to the next look.
2: Or with the dog. I like that
3: look. Yeah. That's pretty good right there. That's also good.
2: Yeah, sure. No. I mean, it's, you know.
0: She was smart. That much money, that's FU money, that's bye.
4: Yeah, that's great.
3: Yep.
1: I got you knockers if you want to see knockers. I'm working on the rest.
2: All right. Thank you, Jason.
0: Yes. I got you knockers.
2: I got you knockers. Knockers here. Get you knockers.
3: Where it was banned. It wouldn't open.
1: Oh, I just saw them.
3: Oh. Look. Browse to other communications.
4: That's banned on our computer.
3: Banned on our computer. That
4: not
3: is
4: on Jason's.
3: Terrible.
4: Jason's got magic computer.
0: I'm on my phone.
3: Magic knocker.
1: I just saw them.
0: See, a magic knocker
4: the phone. That's what it was.
1: I just saw them.
3: Yeah, it's blocked.
4: Your phone is
3: weird.
4: Won't let you look. This won't.
2: How is that possible? Because it looked like Reddit banned it, not
1: see?
2: This.
1: Like I got it.
2: I can't see. I can't see.
3: Huh. Yeah, no. That's it's weird.
1: A bathtub lesbian makeout video.
3: What?
1: Yeah.
3: Huh?
1: But there's no bits or anything, but they're going at it in a bathtub.
3: You know what? That's probably okay.
1: Send you that one.
3: Yeah, just go ahead.
1: Yeah, seems pretty cool. Send it.
3: Just to see.
1: He's kind of locked down. I mean, it's surprising.
3: Because she's got the money to lock it down.
0: Yes, when you're so successful, you can pay to have yourself not put on the sites that we find all the stuff on.
1: Yeah. Yeah, but what I just sent you, that's like on... Tapped, you know, like it's not really regulated very much,
3: right?
1: I guess
3: right.
1: They banned it, but I got to see them.
2: So. You did,
3: I mean, it's just
2: there's her pussy cats.
3: Yes,
0: there's literally two cats.
3: Right,
0: there's literally two cats.
2: Two cats,
3: kittens.
1: I didn't see them, so.
2: Okay, would you buy a house that was a murder scene? Does this say more about people's obsession with true crime or the ridiculous housing market? A poll asked people, if you were looking to buy a house right now and you found one you could afford, checked all your boxes, would you still buy it if you learned the previous homeowners had been murdered in it?
4: No.
3: No, I don't think so.
0: I just, if it was like a super good deal and there wasn't complaints of ghosts yet.
4: How do you know? They wouldn't tell
3: you. That's the tough part. Murder You're going to be the one.
0: But yeah, like, day you could work out something like, let me stay here for a week.
3: I just want to check on the ghosts.
0: Yeah, I want to see if there's any ghosts.
2: Get a true ghost report.
3: I guess to me, yeah, like it would, if it was like a grisly murder, I would have, like, I don't think
4: it's
3: I could
4: a bad
3: do
4: vibe.
3: It. I don't think I could do any of it.
4: All about vibes these days.

0: that's a good one.
1: Right.
0: Murder house.
2: Like, there was a home that was down the street from me where someone wasn't even a person that lived there. Someone went into their backyard and decided to end their life.
1: Oh.
2: And I don't know how you continue to live at your place.
3: When someone has killed themselves in your backyard.
4: I think I'd be more okay with the backyard than actually in the house.
2: I mean, yes, 1,000%. Right? Yes, I'm more cool with the outside stuff. Stuff happened outside than inside. Though. But I still think it's too much. It's too much for me.
1: As long as the walls aren't turning into waterfalls of blood or something.
4: Not yet. Not that you know them. I mean, they have home inspectors. Yeah. But do they have ghost inspectors that go in before?
2: Yes, you know they do.
4: Right, someone but are they legit? It.
2: No. Someone does it.
1: Like some crazy psychic.
2: Yeah.
4: I wouldn't buy this house.
2: Yeah, of course.
4: A tiny little lady.
2: You know it.
4: Oh, no.
0: Oh, no.
2: And then they buy it.
4: Yeah.
2: Yep.
4: Stay away. What a deal. What's the price?
2: Yeah.
3: 1-855-954-6969 if you want to chime in. Would you buy a murder house? Have you bought a murder house? Have you bought a place knowing that someone was killed or died there? If you want to join the conversation, 1-855-954-6969 or text us at 46969. So what does America say? 30% of people say yes, they would be cool buying a house that was a murder scene. 32% said no, and 38% are not sure. Maybe they're holding out for little details like, has the murderer been caught?
1: That's another thing, too. God. It's like if it's been solved, because there's a lot of like, I feel like if it's unsolved, then you're going to have bloody walls and all that.
2: Yes.
1: You don't need that.
2: What if it's just like The Watcher, where someone's just obsessed with
1: that place?
2: That place and the neighborhood, or they wanted that home and never got it. So,
3: neighbor told me the previous owner had killed himself in our garage. Thanks, buddy.
2: So he didn't know until he'd already bought it. And
1: do you
2: then
1: feel like that guy loved to tell him that?
0: Yeah.
1: Oh, I'm sure.
2: I do too.
0: Yeah, he should have kept that to too. Himself. I hate that kind of
1: like
0: neighbor.
1: A Barb's husband type.
4: Yeah. He's like, oh, you signed everything. You settled
2: down. Yeah, really excited.
4: Yeah, this is a nice garage, isn't it?
2: Yeah, it's like super cool. I got all the outlets. Set up.
4: You know, that corner over there is right where that guy hung himself in here. Yeah, he died.
2: What?
4: Killed himself right here in the garage.
2: What?
4: Hey, hold on. Barb's calling me. Hello? Yeah, no, I just told him about the guy that killed himself.
2: Oh, my God.
4: Yeah, in the garage, I know.
2: Is that what that stain is?
4: He didn't see it. He just found out about the stain, Barb.
2: Oh, no. Like, you wouldn't.
0: No.
2: I don't like it. I don't like that. The idea. I don't even like the idea of, like a hospice care.
0: Yeah, that one's better to me, but I'd rather not know because my house is old. I have no idea what if somebody died in there. They could have, but I don't get any bad energy from it, so I'm cool.
2: Yeah, you did the sage though, right?
0: No.
2: Oh, I thought you
0: believe in any of that, really.
2: Yeah, no, I know.
1: It is all about vibes and energy, like kind of thing. Like that haunted house I lived in Grand Rapids was like, there was like one room you'd go in there and it was like, you felt weird in there. Like you felt creepy.
0: You know, yeah, you got that feeling.
2: Yeah.
1: I was like, but then they said about like that place that somebody next door in the garage had off themselves.
2: Oh, wow. Yeah. See, like I was told there was possibly like an older person that died in that. There was like a yellow room in my little small room, like almost like someone got sick and they put him in that room and then he passed away
0: in that old house.
2: Yeah,
0: the one that Dave stayed at and didn't like. That's probably why.
2: Yeah, it's not good. There was weird vibes.
3: Yeah, there was.
2: Yeah,
3: for sure there was. Someone said that they found out after they bought their house that someone died in the garage, just like we just talked about.
2: Yeah,
3: guy hung himself. Got a great deal on it though. And been there 15 years, no issues.
1: Yeah.
2: Yeah, I mean, that's probably how it really goes.
0: The garage is better.
1: I feel like you're going to get more ghosts from somebody that lived there a long time and died in it for some reason.
2: Yeah. Or like murdered.
1: Right.
2: Like a
1: violent murder.
2: Yeah.
1: Because of all the weird trauma.
3: Said that I live in a house where a man hung himself on the staircase going down to the basement. Well, I sleep in the basement.
2: Oh, no, I can't sleep
3: and I have
2: in the basement.
3: Have seen some stuff.
2: Oh, no. Can't sleep in the basement. There's no way, I'll tell you right now, there is no way I could have slept in the basement of Patty and
0: your
2: my
0: first house.
2: No way.
4: Was it finished? It wasn't even finished.
2: It was not finished. It was like a Michigan basement.
0: It wasn't even a real basement.
2: So it was like all just like poured cement with like a cistern down there, which they used to fill up with rainwater and stuff, like giant. And it was carved out because kids used to play in it. Mm-mm. No way, man. No way. No.
3: But sleeping down there every night, knowing that a man has killed himself on the staircase.
2: Mm-mm.
3: No.
2: I can't find that kind of stuff out about my place.
3: Now, Court.
2: Uh-oh.
0: Oh, boy.
3: Court, here we go. Would you buy a house knowing someone had been murdered in it? Hold on. Court.
0: Oh, he's on the phone.
2: Oh, yeah. Well, he's taking a lot of people's.
3: But he should be able to hear me, so put them on hold.
2: I don't know if he can.
3: Court.
2: Maybe.
3: Sorry, I was taking calls.
2: Yeah.
3: What would you buy a murder house?
2: I think I did.
0: You did?
3: What do you mean you think you did?
2: Well, I mean, considering how many animal skeletons are in the backyard.
3: Oh, yeah.
2: I think something weird was going on there.
3: Yeah. Mm. How many? Have you found more animal skeletons?
2: Yeah, we found like four bodies.
3: Animal bodies.
2: Yeah. Still aren't sure what they are.
0: So these people loved animals.
2: They're not dogs. They're not pets.
0: Oh.
2: No.
0: I don't know then.
2: Yeah, they're not. Would I buy a murder house? Absolutely. I think it would be so cool.
3: Oh, you're a weirdo.
2: Yeah, no, that's weird.
3: Yeah, I mean, you got to have the right attitude about it. If like murdery ghosts don't bother you that much, then, you know.
2: Okay, but if murdery ghosts do bother you and they're real, like you found ghosts.
3: Yes, I understand, but my mind can't handle finding ghosts.
1: This is the best time to find ghosts because you like throw that up on YouTube and you got some money coming in.
3: Yeah, no doubt. No doubt. Some content. It's a real...
1: Yeah.
3: People never seem to be able to lock down the ghost video, though.
4: Voice-changing technology. Imagine Anonymous.
3: So, hey, Court.
4: Hey, Anonymous. How are you?
5: Good morning. How are you?
4: Good. We're wondering if people would be cool buying a house that was a murder scene.
5: No. So, I worked in Grand Rapids years ago, and we had a crazy kid that murdered his mother and his two sisters one day in the winter time, and horrific scene that we were involved in. Fast forward a year later, and a couple from North Carolina had taken a job in Grand Rapids up in Walker, and the husband was told, here's what happened in the house. Bad deal, you still want to live there? He said, yeah, it doesn't bother me, it's fine. Well, he never told his wife. Well, his wife had found some toys of the little girl, and she was keeping them, and she just thought, oh, they were so cute. Well, when the trial came, they showed up at the house to do some pictures of the house now and do some measurements, and they said, we're here to do this for the trial. And she's like, what are you talking about? And he told him that this entire time, she'd been living in this murder house and the horrific things that had happened, and the wife ended up hospitalized. So, hospitalized. You know, people may say that, but couldn't I think most it. Of them can't carry the weight of that. That is just horrifying.
3: Yeah. All right. Thanks, Anonymous.
1: Whoever came, the cop or whoever was there, he didn't really let her have it, huh?
3: Oh, he did. He just was like, he basically did the Barb's husband.
1: Right. He was like, yeah, there was a horrible homicide in here. You didn't know? Yeah, a bunch of people killed, decapitation.
3: Oh my God, no.
1: It wasn't just in one room either. I mean, they killed them in all the different rooms. They went from room to room just killing and slashing and killing and blood everywhere. They got it cleaned up, though, huh?
0: Right. Mental breakdown?
3: Yeah.
4: Wow, that really got to her. That got into her head.
3: Well,
4: right?
3: A couple things. Number one, like, I'm with somebody, and they didn't tell me.
1: Right.
0: Well, that's bad. Yeah.
3: Like, they did really not bad. Tell, like, you didn't that's respect me enough to tell me that we live in a murder home.
0: Yeah.
3: It's like when I was with someone and they came home and had bought a new car without talking to me.
1: That was kind of a wild time.
0: I don't know if that's
1: kind of a wild time.
4: On a regular line, we're going to go to Carlos, who's joining us from Windsor. Carlos, did you buy a murder home?
6: Yes, I did.
4: How's it going?
6: Well, I moved out a couple years ago, but when I was there, it was maybe twice a week in the middle of the night. So I used to buy marijuana online, and the guy who would come and deliver it said his family used to own that house, and his grandmother killed herself in the house. Uh-huh. So anytime I was in the basement, if I fell asleep on the couch, somebody would start shaking my arm to wake me up.
3: Smoking that
6: Nobody was home.
1: Smoking that reefer.
6: It's that Canadian kush.
1: Yeah, no, she's upset with it. She doesn't like it.
2: What's that smell?
6: I found her stash and I smoked it.
1: You smoked my stash.
4: Carlos, do you legitimately feel someone would always wake you up?
6: Well, I would be shook and awake, and then I would go upstairs and look for my, at the time, girlfriend, and she wouldn't even be home.
2: Yeah, I can't be shaken.
6: So I'd be walking
2: awake.
6: Around the house. I would tell her about it, and then the next day she would take a thing of sage and just go to every room in the house and start burning sage in the corners.
2: Yep, you've got it. I mean, listen, yeah. If I'm being shook awake, so. By a you ghost know what I start sage. Doing? I'm saging
3: Give me
2: stuff.
3: The sage.
1: Grandma's like waking you up.
2: They do.
1: Like, my grandma loved waking me up.
4: Don't sleep,
1: work.
4: Andy.
1: No, she'd be like, 7:30 now, Andy. 7:45, Andy. Get up now.
3: I was doing renovation work at a house and was overwhelmed with a real horrible feeling.
2: Mm-hmm.
3: And I found a bloody shirt in the bathroom. Come to find out the guy was killed in the house a few months before that.
2: Oh. No way, man.
1: Can't you get the shirt out of there? Like, why didn't they do that?
2: Well, you know what's crazy is that a lot of stuff that you would think they're going to take care of, they don't. It's up to you.
3: Oh.
2: Like, it's up to you. Whoever the homeowner is or the family of the people that had a horrible thing go on, you have to hire a special company and they come in and do it. And if you didn't do that...
0: I'd rather have, like, asbestos... tile than
2: right. Oh yeah,
1: I'd lick it. I'd lick it. Yeah.
4: It seems here you only paid for the removal of the juices. So yeah. The clothes are gonna stay. The shirt's gonna stay right there. Oh. It's covered in blood.
1: Oh yeah. Oof, look at that. I'm not touching it.
3: Let's go to the Dave and Chuck lines here. Wood is calling from South Carolina. Wood, would you be cool buying a house that was a murder scene, or did you?
7: Actually, relatives, all three. Sister, grandmother, and niece all died in one house.
2: Yeah, it's too many people. Even if it was all just like natural stuff and like sickness, and I don't. There's no way.
4: And you bought it?
7: Well, actually, it was willed to me.
4: Oh, do you live in it?
7: Yes, I do.
4: How's that going?
7: It's pretty cool, man. There's some toys that keep going off by themselves from the niece's son, and they just go off random, and there's no batteries in them.
2: Yep, you're going to want to take those and burn them.
1: I mean, but that could upset everyone.
2: Yeah, that you take away a ghost toy.
1: I think you leave it.
7: No. I keep them, man, you know, and then there's also some relics in the house. I've also got the ashes of the niece here. And the ashes of the grandmother here. And then my sister just passed away not too long ago. And she was also in the house. And I'm here just dealing with it.
2: Yeah. I mean,
4: Are you saying four people have died in that home?
7: Three.
4: So your sister didn't die. Because if your sister had died there too, I'd be like, get out of the dash now. Open the door and run out.
0: Yeah,
1: for ashes. She's like, I just lost out the Ouija board and it's like a family reunion.
2: That everyone's trying to talk.
7: I was told that was a bad thing to do. So I just kind of keep everything cool, man, and I deal with it. It's not that big of a deal.
2: Right. I do think, okay, and I will say this. I think it would be better to be a relative of all the people that passed. I think it's easier to handle than it is to be
1: strangers.
2: Like, I'm finding out three strangers passed away.
1: Or like it's ghosts from the 1800s or something.
2: Mm-hmm. Yeah.
1: Because that's not cool.
3: That's even creepier to me for some reason.
1: I just thought if I ever am a ghost in a house, like I'm just going to be like, all right, they're in front of the bathroom mirror. Now it's time to walk by the door.
2: Oh my God.
1: And I do it every time.
2: Oh my God.
1: Just to ruin their mornings.
2: Yeah. I mean, that's not great.
4: What's this one that
2: shower.
4: Just came in, Jason?
8: I think it's... I don't know.
4: Please share it with us.
8: Okay. He says, some guy named Gary died listening to the lesbians get after it under a disco light in his house. So he sold the house, never looked back, and he didn't tell the buyers either. R.I.P. Gary.
4: So a disco light landed on Gary as he was listening to lesbians have sex?
8: No. I think Gary was involved in some sex party.
2: Yeah.
8: And there just happened to be a disco light with some lesbians getting after it. Maybe he had a heart attack or something.
2: Yeah, I think a heart attack.
0: That's too much for him.
8: That's not the worst haunting, though. You go in the basement. What up, Gary?
0: Gary.
8: Gary, disco light.
0: Gary's here again. Oh, Gary.
8: I don't know. I'm trying to piece it together.
2: Yeah.
1: It's an odd one, though.
4: Yeah,
1: so many, like, murder home stories.
8: Well, this one's so much more lighthearted than...
1: Yeah, than the other.
0: Disco ball with lesbians.
1: Oh, yeah.
2: That's a great
8: I don't even want to say
3: No, it's been, has it been rough?
8: Yeah.
3: Yeah.
8: Yeah. It's a lot of.
3: Way more than I thought, though. Like, it's like, boom,
8: a lot of people. You would just think everybody's offing themselves.
3: Yeah, yeah.
8: Themselves and their families.
3: Of course.
8: And their families.
3: And their families. Yeah.
8: Wow. Yep. A lot of loved ones dying out there.
2: A lot of great deals out there. You just got to know how to look.
8: Homicide, suicide.
2: Do you, okay,
3: all right, relax, calm down.
2: Do you think there are people that, like, their whole business is based on, like, finding out where something went down and then keeping an eye on that property and then trying to get it for cheap?
3: Oh, maybe. Like, they try and take advantage of those situations.
2: Yeah.
1: There are, like, the enthusiasts mm-hmm. that will pay, a premium for, like, a place that's severely haunted, I think.
2: Man, that's all I wanted. I was trying to find those people, and I didn't find them. I just found a guy who liked an outdoor garage.
1: That's crazy to explain the ghost of Gary.
2: Oh, my God.
1: There's a leisure suit man who lives in the basement who masturbates.
3: Right. You'll hear a light slapping at 1:30 every morning.
1: Don't play lesbian porn.
2: Distant sounds of two women moaning. Yeah. And a slapping noise.
3: Don't be disturbed. Coming up, those crazy Canadians. What was a Canadian Zamboni driver arrested for? Let's get to that.
9: Those crazy Canadians.
3: A Zamboni driver in Quebec, Canada, has been arrested this week on suspicion of DUI after a low-speed crash.
2: What?
3: At a hockey rink.
2: He crashed the Zamboni?
3: The male driver, 25 years old, was supposed to be cleaning the ice between games. It's unclear what happened, but he must have kind of like passed out for a bit.
2: Oh.
3: Because he just drove the Zamboni straight into the boards.
8: I thought that was the video, but it turns out it's just that hot chick from earlier. Yeah.
2: You know what? I don't mind.
3: Is this guy out cold right now?
4: I don't know if he is. Like, the ref appears to be talking to him for... I don't know if the ref knew what was going on or that he was blitzed. He's kind of keeping an eye on him. But he looks like he might be... Now, his head moved, I think.
10: Oh. They knew ahead of time.
2: Oh, okay.
10: People in the stands called 911.
2: Okay. Well, yeah, because he was saying hi to the ref or whatever.
8: But here, there's audio. I don't know if you can...
2: Oh, is there? Okay, yeah, no. They never back up like that.
1: Well, drunk driving a Zamboni up there is a serious offense.
8: It's a felony in Canada.
2: Yeah, it is.
1: How's she going?
2: It is.
3: Witnesses called police. They came and administered a sobriety test. He failed because he was arrested and booked. No one was hurt, but this door into the rink was damaged. You'll see here.
2: Oh, yeah. Oh, wow. Yeah, no.
4: He just rammed.
3: He hits it pretty hard.
2: Oh, my God.
3: Those are my thoughts, not yours. I'm Dave Hunter. I'm Dave and Chuck the Freak.
9: You can reach out to Dave and Chuck the Freak.
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Freak. We're here till 10:30. And then Boston's Rock sounds like this. Boston's Rock sounds like this. Boston's Rock sounds like this. And it's commercial free next on the home of Dave.

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4: Here I am, stinging you on the balls again.
3: It's funny to actually think of literal scorpions singing this song.
5: I'm down your leg.

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1: We'll get started with this.
0: It's another fast food freakout on Dave and Chuck the Freak.
1: You would assume when a sheriff makes a,
2: we need backup, we need backup.
1: Yeah. Things are real bad.
3: Yes, it is.
1: And things apparently were real bad at a Burger King in Georgia made the sheriff call for backup.
3: You can see it.
4: Sounds like a scary place.
1: Yeah.
4: Burger King in Georgia.
3: Oh, man.
1: My God. They got his order wrong.
3: Oh. Okay.
1: So he called
3: the sheriff?
1: The backup.
5: That's
3: oh,
5: it?
3: No. That's not
1: the
3: good.
1: Sheriff called for backup because Burger King got his order wrong.
3: That's misappropriation of police work.
1: Yep. That's exactly. Wanted them to cut his wife's Whopper in half. They did not do it.
4: Oh. We're going to need backup. That is scary, though. God. He's got a wife with like a certain request with her Whopper.
1: Yeah, no mayo cut in half.
4: Yeah, that's scary stuff. I deal with that extra caramel drizzle of them.
1: Sorry, they didn't have any extra caramel.
3: Yep. No, you take it back then and you get this right. I can't return without it.
4: You put that extra caramel drizzle in that coffee, you understand?
1: Give me the caramel.
3: I'll show you.
1: I'll drizzle it myself.
4: I'll call all the police.
1: Here's the story of what happened. Crazy. NBC News has the details. Take a listen.
6: Ask Mike, I'm going to order her a Whopper. No mayo cut in half.
7: Tonight, newly released body camera video stirring up controversy in an Atlanta suburb. Cobb County deputies seen here rushing to the scene of a Burger King with sirens blaring.
1: Okay, lights and sirens on as they're rushing to this Burger King backup call.
5: Come on.
1: For the sheriff's wrong order.
7: Ooh, not for a crime or physical altercation.
6: We ordered something, food was wrong.
7: But to assist Cobb County Sheriff Craig Owens with his food order complaint.
6: Okay. I don't need no damn money back no more. I just need to find out who owns this place so I can do a physical complaint.
7: The incident happened a year and a half ago, according to the timestamp, but an edited video of the complaint recently emerged in a campaign ad from Owens' opponent in the sheriff's race, Republican David Cavender.
8: I don't think you should have your own deputies running lights and sirens down the streets of Cobb County because your order was wrong. As a senior law enforcement official in the county, I believe that should be something you should be able to use some social interaction skills with and be able to navigate that incident without the assistance of deputies.
7: NBC News obtained the original body camera videos from two deputies' perspectives.
6: You didn't tell him who I was.
9: No, I just told him it was the guy out in the truck.
7: Owens now defending his actions, writing, at no point did I indicate my position, nor did I ask the responders to do anything that they would not, had not, or have not done for anyone else who makes a business dispute call, which he says any citizen can make. Adding that, I regret that this call is being politicized in an attempt to win votes. Carmen Best is a former police chief in Seattle.
10: Any person does have the right to make the call, but he's not any person. He is the sheriff, and these people work for him who are responding. So it does make it a bit of a different circumstance.
7: Owens, a Democrat, unseated longtime sheriff Neil Warren, a Republican, in 2020, becoming the county's first black sheriff, running on jail reform and his experience in the Army Reserves. Now, the groundbreaking sheriff facing a grilling just as early voting is set to get underway.
11: This is still a solidly Democratic county, and most people vote for the incumbents in these down-ticket races, unless they have a real reason not to. But this makes the Republicans' chances a little bit smoother.
3: I mean, it's
5: crazy.
3: You can't
5: even defend that.
3: Oh, you can't.
5: How in the United are they defending it? It was totally fine to call for backup for a wrong order of Burger King.
3: Right.
5: What's the big deal?
4: I just love that attorney. He's like, I don't think we should have police cars just barreling down the streets because a guy wanted Burger King and didn't get his Whopper cut in half.
3: Yeah, I mean, I kind of disagree with it. A little
1: bit. Oh, my God. The streets would be filled with lights and sirens.
3: It's all the calls would be is wrong orders at Burger King. It's supposed to be your way, but is it?
1: There's another BK cop on the loose there.
3: Yeah. Mm-hmm.
4: But also cut your own Whopper in half.
3: Yeah, like just grow up. Like grow up. I would say.
2: It's not like she was in the car with him, right? Like he was taking it home to her.
3: Grow up.
5: But he called for backup.
3: That's what I mean. And like, don't you feel like there's a different response for if I called, I don't know. I mean, I can't, I have to assume I'd be in trouble for calling 911.
1: You can't call 911 I for just a call the mistake.
3: Police line. And I'm like, hey, I need someone down here. You know, but then if you're the sheriff and you're like, get down here, like, oh my God, didn't it seem like the response was a lot more dangerous to get to Burger King than it should have been? Lights and sirens because and running traffic.
5: Cut in half. Don't you just look at it and go, oh, wasn't cut in half. Oh,
2: well, okay, this famous Burger King 911 call, they don't want, like, they're not helping her. She's crazy, but still. Listen to their response to her.
12: Jack Carmen, how can I help you?
13: Yeah, I'm over here. I'm over here at Burger King right here in San Clemente.
12: Mm-hmm.
13: No, not San Clemente. I'm sorry. I live in San Clemente. I'm in Laguna Niguel, I think. That's where I'm at.
12: Uh-huh.
13: I'm at a drive-thru right now.
12: Uh-huh.
13: I ordered my food 3 times. They're mopping the floor inside, and I understand they're busy. They're not even busy. Okay, I've been the only car here. I asked them 4 different times to make me a Western barbecue burger. Okay, they keep giving me a hamburger with lettuce, tomato, and cheese, onions. And I said, I'm not leaving. Uh-huh. I want a Western burger because I just got my kids from Taekwondo. They're hungry. I'm on my way home, and I live in San Clemente.
12: Uh-huh.
13: Okay.
5: Uh-huh.
13: She gave me another hamburger. It's wrong.
3: That's crazy.
13: I said 4 times. I said, I want it. She goes, can you go out and park in front? I said, no. I want my hamburger right. So then the lady came to the manager. She, or whatever, whoever she is, she came up and she said, do you want your money back? And I said, no, I want my hamburger. My kids are hungry and I have to jump on the toll freeway. I said, I am not leaving this spot. And I said, I will call the police because I want my Western burger done right. Now, is that so hard?
12: Okay, what exactly is it you want us to do for you?
13: I send the officers down here. I want them to make me right.
12: Ma'am, we're not going to go down there and enforce your Western bacon cheeseburger.
2: See, so that's a normal response if you call them.
5: That was also 17 years ago.
3: Yeah, 17 years.
2: This now,
3: what you're seeing right there, what you're listening to, was the beginning.
2: Yeah.
5: It was the beginning.
3: That's the beginning of how everyone feels now.
1: Oh, I think there was
3: all
1: like...
3: deserving of our Western bacon cheeseburger to be made correctly or the cops must be here.
1: I think there was less of that lady.
5: Yeah, there was.
1: Yeah, like, for sure.
3: Of course.
5: She's one of the originals.
1: There's like lots of those
3: guys. That's
1: ladies.
3: What I'm saying. Like that back then, that was the, you know, an outlier. Now there's probably hundreds of Burger King 911 calls they could choose from. Hundreds. But it's different when the chief calls or the sheriff calls and says, calling all cars or whatever. Yeah. The response, like you saw those deputies, they were like, move, move. They were like wanting people to move out of their way. There's no reason to have anyone, like someone could have just driven there very calmly and said, okay, there's some kind of dispute. What's going on here? You know,
5: I can understand.
3: No, I know you don't need to call.
5: There shouldn't be a dispute.
3: No, I know you don't need to call.
2: They won't cut your Whopper in half.
5: That's insane.
2: That's ridiculous.
5: And it's insane that they're defending it. Like, they should say, yeah, that was not, we shouldn't have done that.
3: No,
2: right. That was a mistake.
5: That was stupid.
1: Yeah. That was a sad reason to call.
5: Yeah.
3: So dumb.
1: I should have just driven away.
3: You can't.
1: My own
3: Whopper. You can't now, though. You can never. You always, if anything's been proven, you just stick to your guns. That's what you do in life now. You just, no matter how wrong you are, no matter how much evidence is stacked up against you, you just stick to your guns. You never waver from that. And you'll have a whole fleet of people behind you that will back you up.
1: The only fast food situation where I think like police are really, really necessary is if they forget your sauces.
3: Oh, yeah.
1: Oh, like, then you call them
3: drawn,
1: right in.
3: Guns drawn.
1: Call Homeland Security.
3: Yeah, exactly.
1: What is the helicopter doing here, dude?
2: It's the ranch branch of Homeland Security.
3: Oh, God. A guy is rappelling down.
1: Here they come. I told you.
5: We better never hear a 911 call from you, Andy.
2: Oh, yeah.
5: In the future. No. Hot sauces.
1: I'm not leaving until I get my barbecue sauce.
2: Sir, we're out of barbecue sauce.
1: Yeah, well, the cops are here now. You're going to have to go to another location and get me some of that barbecue sauce. How's it going, fellas?
2: Glad
1: you're here. Glad you're here.
3: They've responded so many times.
1: Yep. Got another sauce.
3: Getting saucy.
1: No, let's there be no sauce 911 call.
3: No, let's hope not. But... Yeah, I mean, there's no real
2: I don't think they ever did send cops out to this woman, right? Like it always, it ends.
3: No, probably not. They go back and forth, the two of them. A little more on that one.
14: It's just like another example of like, you think things work a certain way. You think like if you're a sheriff, like doing that would be like one of the worst things you could do as a sheriff because you look so dumb.
3: Exactly.
14: But this guy's like, I can totally get away with this.
2: Yeah.
3: Right. He just thought I'll take care of this or whatever. The problem is with a lot of this stuff is people don't realize there are other people that work in your business who don't like you.
14: Right.
3: And so where he thought, oh, this will just be swept under the rug or whatever.
2: And it actually was for a couple of years.
3: Well, for a while. Yeah. But then, you know, someone is finally like, yeah, let's get him out of here.
14: Well, his opponent's like probably like, let's do a FOIA on this fella.
3: Oh, yeah.
14: See what's up.
3: I bet it's wild.
2: Yeah. Mm-hmm. These people are not only stupid criminals, they're stupid business people. A couple in Louisiana were arrested after their vehicle was repossessed and drugs and a gun were discovered inside, and it wasn't a personal stash. Detectives found more than 9 pounds of marijuana, 18 grams of mushrooms, and ecstasy pills. There were also packing materials for street drug distribution and a semi-automatic handgun. They were arrested when they showed up at the storage yard to retrieve their personal belongings.
3: Oh.
2: So incredibly dumb.
3: Yeah.
2: Here's a quick news report on this here. Let's take a listen. I'm just letting this play because I don't know how to say this woman's name. I think it's Charles Nisha. I think it's Charles Nisha.
3: Yeah, so her dad's name is Charles, and I want my name apparently in my daughter's name.
2: So Charles Nisha.
15: Neighboring St. Tammany Parish, a New Orleans couple is facing drug and gun-related charges. Deputies say while executing a search warrant on a repossessed car at a storage yard, they found marijuana, mushrooms, and ecstasy pills, along with a semi-automatic gun. Mm-hmm. Investigators say Rashad Davili and Charles Nisha Johnson were arrested when they tried to get the drugs and the gun out of the vehicle.
2: Yeah, so not only did they blow their car payment money on a massive drug supply and it got repossessed, they also failed to make enough money drug dealing to make those payments. They stored their inventory in the car that was at risk of being repoed.
3: Oh, my God.
2: And when it was towed, they went to pick up the stuff and then they got busted.
3: Yeah.
2: So incredibly dumb on a million different levels.
3: That's crazy.
2: Charles Nisha! What were you thinking?
3: Well, I mean, Rashad's no genius.
2: No, obviously not. No. Generally, our ladies save us from making stupid decisions. Charles Nisha
3: dropped the ball there.
14: I think you got to be super late on your car payment for them to actually come get it, too.
3: I bet you're right.
2: Yeah, it's not just 1 month.
3: I know.
14: You get a heads up. I know I'm right.
2: Yeah. this guy, this is something like a tiny man can only do.
3: Okay.
2: A tiny criminal.
3: Okay.
2: He hid inside his sofa.
3: Yeah.
2: When the cops were looking for him.
3: Yeah.
2: This man, only in his underwear, decided that would be a good place to hide out. But of course, they found him. In the UK, police were shocked when they eventually found the suspect they were looking for the other day. Officers arrived at a home to arrest the man in question. And once inside, the search was on, but the unnamed suspect was nowhere to be found. Then some creative thinking led officers to consider the sofa. After moving part of it around, they tipped it to the side and they found the guy wearing just his undies hiding inside the furniture.
3: It's so heavy.
16: Oh, no, yeah, opened it my way, yeah. Wait, take the side of it.
17: Oh, look, he's hiding in the sofa.
3: Oh, my God.
17: Out you come.
16: Amy, we've got one here, hiding in the sofa.
3: So I thought he would have been in, like,
17: I'll bend it your way.
3: A sofa bed. Folded in there.
2: Like, inside the innards of a regular sofa.
3: Yeah, like in the back of it.
2: Wow.
3: No, I'm not getting in there.
2: No.
3: No chance. Now, Jason.
2: It's like Frank from
17: Always
2: Sunny.
17: Oh, look, he's hiding in the sofa.
5: Yeah, it is.
17: Out you come.
16: Amy, we've got one here, hiding in the sofa.
2: From there, he was taken to a jail cell that was probably a bit more comfortable. What is happening over here?
3: It's that show. I think it's that show.
2: Naked.
3: You're watching something.
2: They're dipping whipped cream off somebody's belly button.
3: Well, that's not a great look.
2: Is a belly button, right?
3: I don't know what we're looking at.
14: Yeah, that's exactly right.
18: I think it's a
14: strawberry being dipped in a belly
2: button. No, it says belly button.
18: I'll never. I could fit in that couch in there.
3: Oh, yeah.
18: You got that couch, right?
3: This couch? This one? It's not designed. Hey, no,
14: there's no base to it. You're not that tight.
5: You want to go try to fit in the couch?
3: Yeah, don't.
2: You want to? Let's see if you can do it, man.
14: I don't think so.
3: Take the cushions off, Dave.
2: Big talk.
18: I have to get my underwear to do it.
3: We're doing this.
18: No, maybe not.
3: We're doing it.
14: Yeah, I don't. I don't think you'd fit in there.
3: Those couches are so British. He's like, out you go.
2: Yeah.
3: They're so nice.
2: Yeah. Well, another day, another massage therapist pervert. This guy working at a health spa inside a Massachusetts mall was arrested after police say a customer claimed he forced her to touch his wiener. 22-year-old Guangyao Gao of Shrewsbury is facing a charge of indecent assault and battery. Officers responded at a disturbance at a health spa at the Auburn Mall. 30-year-old woman called the cops. Officers interviewed her and discovered she was a customer there. She had paid to receive a massage. Detectives were contacted. They determined the masseur forced the woman to touch his genitals.
3: Oh, geez. It's a twist.
2: Yeah. The police chief has been in contact with the department that issues spa licenses to get the license revoked. An investigation is ongoing, but in his mugshot, he does look real sad for doing it. As you can see.
3: Can we see?
2: Here. Hopefully, there he is. Quite sad. Tear-filled eyes.
3: It's a wild. Is that just a result of wearing glasses for too long? His hairdo on the side there?
2: Maybe.
3: Is there hair on the bottom and then it's all pushed out? It's very
2: maybe
3: odd.
2: He had glasses.
3: Yeah.
2: They sit above the hair?
3: Something. Something's gone right on.
14: Your hair looks like that when you like blow on those dandelion seeds.
3: Oh, yeah, right before they're all to blow away, huh?
14: That's kind of what it looks like.
3: Yeah.
14: He's in a cell and somebody's like, yeah, touch it.
3: Yeah, exactly.
19: I'll let you touch it.
14: Yeah, that's a bold move, though. Place a hand on your dong.
3: It's just you have a business, you know? He really misread something, huh?
2: He definitely did. He thought she was into him somehow.
3: He's a perf. Yeah. He's a perf.
2: How long has he been doing mall massages? I don't know. I would not trust a mall masseuse, I would say.
14: It's like the worst place you could get one.
2: I feel like...
5: Nope.
3: Are you talking about like just a guy who's just happens to be randomly in the hall?
2: No, not in the hall.
3: Okay.
2: Just like in like a mall store.
3: Yes, yeah. Right. Right.
2: I don't know why. It just makes me not want to...
5: Doesn't go together.
2: No. Trust the person there.
14: It's a weird place to go get one.
5: Cheap rent. Yeah. Mall, so.
3: Yeah.
2: These days. I guess if they're doing them right there in the public, you know? I mean, that's odd in itself, but at least you know... Okay, well, no funny business.
3: Oh, my God, yeah. You'd hate to be just right in the window. I'm like, oh, look at Dave getting a massage. He's got his top off.
2: How you doing, man?
3: Because
2: You see them at the airport, but generally they're chair massages, right?
3: Yes.
2: Like there's little stores where people are sitting in there, someone's rubbing them down.
3: Yeah. Also a crazy odd choice.
2: Yeah.
3: Mm-hmm. You know?
2: You've had quite a stressful commute, I guess.
3: I want to smell of oils before I fly.
2: Right. I don't know if they use oils. I don't know. Maybe they do. I've never had an airport massage.
14: That is a weird place to get one, too.
3: It is.
2: All right. You remember this guy, the guy who lost 8,000 Bitcoin? He threw it away. We talked about him before, and it's hard to blame this guy for refusing to let it go. But 39-year-old James Howells is well known in the world of crypto. He's the IT engineer in the UK who almost got rich off of Bitcoin.
3: Oh, yeah.
2: In 2013, he had a hard drive with 8,000 Bitcoins on it and accidentally threw it away. He mined them in 2009 when they were pretty much worthless, and then he forgot about it. He only remembered when crypto blew up a few months after he tossed the drive while cleaning out his desk. So 8,000 Bitcoins today.
3: Yeah, you don't want to know.
14: Right.
2: $500 million.
3: Mm-hmm. Yeah, you don't want to know.
2: He threw out $500 million.
3: I don't know why everyone on Earth isn't looking for this thing.
2: Well, there's a reason. The drive has been buried under a mountain of trash for over a decade. Mm. He's in the news today, though, because he's suing his city council for a lot of money. He's been begging them to let him search for the drive, but they never have and still won't.
3: Oh.
2: So he's suing for the amount of what the Bitcoins would have been worth when they peaked, which is $647 million.
3: Oh, okay. Well,
2: he claims he has assembled a team that can excavate the site and find his hard drive. He knows roughly where it should be in the area, and he thinks it'll cost about $13 million to do it, and he's secured the funding to do so. He's offered even to give the city 10% of the Bitcoins when he finds them, which would be about $50 million bucks. But the city will not budge. They say digging up that much trash would cause an environmental disaster to the surrounding area. It could take 3 years of digging and another year to bury it all again. James says his plan is to use the lawsuit as leverage. He is hoping they'll finally let him dig to avoid a long and expensive legal battle.
5: He will lose that lawsuit.
3: Yeah, I mean, it's never...
5: Nice tactic, but it won't work.
3: No. It's weird though, like my brother worked at a place that it was like, like as things were going through the garbage, their job was to pull out like electronics and things like that, like a recycling center. So a lot of people would make this kind of mistake and they'd be like, hey, we can't throw this away because it has certain parts. And you just wonder if someone didn't even let it get to there.
14: Right.
3: You know,
14: you hope he doesn't see any of those news stories where they're like, we stopped everything at the dump and we found your ring, lady.
3: I know. I mean, you know, he sees those every once in a while. He's like, that's all I want.
14: Yeah.
3: But there's no guarantee he knows where this thing is. But at the same time, like, well, even if
14: it, smiling anymore for
3: him. No, he'll never smile again.
2: If you lost $500 million,
3: he can't smile.
2: Yeah. I'm surprised he's still with us.
14: Oh, yeah. I know. I'd have just walked till I hit the bottom of the ocean.
3: Yeah. And the thing is, I guess even if it costs you $300,000-$400,000 to do it, you would still come out way on top.
2: Mm-hmm. If you find it,
3: and if it's not corrupted completely after 10 years of just being in
2: the bottom of a dump,
3: elements.
2: Even if he loses that, he says he's going to take it all the way to the UK Supreme Court if he has to. So this is him, and this is the landfill.
3: Oh, so where it's like located.
14: It's a covered one.
3: It's covered.
14: Yeah, I mean, like, he's not going to win because, like...
5: It's environmental crisis, they said,
14: yeah,
5: right?
14: Yeah, there's an environmental crisis, but even that, like, okay, you got the funding secured. What happens when they spend $13 million, they dig it up, they do it, and like you said, the thing doesn't work or something?
3: Yeah.
14: Because it got wet or something.
3: And you have... There's no way to pay those bills.
14: Right.
3: You just file for bankruptcy at that point.
14: Mm-hmm. Then you've destroyed the environment.
3: It would be better if he could just... somehow get past it. I know it's impossible, though.
2: Dude,
3: because the truth is, it's destroyed.
2: Chuck, if you lost $500 million, could you get past it?
3: I don't think I'd get past it, but at the same time, like, I'm a bit of a realist, right? Like, this guy's problem is he isn't a realist. Like, he doesn't realize, like, a hard drive buried under garbage that is now just a park. It looks like a parkland. Which rain has fallen for 10 straight years and it's in the UK, right?
14: Mm-hmm. Where it rains.
3: Where it rains all the time. This thing is destroyed. Like, there's not, it's probably rusted all together. There's none of this.
5: How did he lose it again? I don't remember.
3: He threw it away.
14: He threw it away
3: himself.
5: I mean, it's like, you threw it away. It's on you.
3: I know. Right. He just didn't think, like, he had 8,000 Bitcoin that was worth like 0.25 pennies or whatever. And he was like, whatever, who cares?
2: I had... In my, like, I had this zip pocket up here on this jacket I wore.
3: Yeah.
2: And inside was a $30 Mega Millions ticket that I forgot to check. So I take it inside because I went to get gas.
3: Yeah.
2: The day before was a year.
3: Mm. So no good. You lost $30. How are you going to let that go?
2: No, but I didn't. What I did was I'm like, should I check these numbers and see if I actually won something? And I thought, no, I'll kill myself. If I like had won a couple of million or something and forgot to check it, I will be destroyed. So I just ripped it up and threw it in the garbage.
5: It would have been on the news, though. There's somebody out there that has unclaimed
2: ticket.
5: Not if it
2: wasn't the big prize.
3: Yeah, not if it's not the big prize. I think they let some sizable numbers just expire every single year.
2: I mean, yeah. Sure it didn't, but I thought about it for half a second, like, I should probably check these numbers. And I thought, you'll
3: jump
2: off a building if you realize.
3: It's better to never know.
2: Miss it by a day.
3: Mm. Wow.
2: One day.
3: No, that's weird.
2: Is that bizarre?
5: It is bizarre,
2: the last time I checked that, I mean, I never put anything in a pocket up here.
3: No.
2: For some reason, shoved the lottery ticket
3: in. So obviously you bought it right at Thanksgiving.
2: Yeah, like a year.
3: Yeah. Wow.
2: And I was wearing that coat and probably haven't worn it a lot since. And
3: damn.
14: Yeah, when I buy one of those lottery tickets, I'm on it. Like next day.
2: I normally am.
3: Yeah.
2: But that was in my hidden pocket that I never knew existed, really.
14: Anyway, this Bitcoin guy, I don't think he's going to.
5: No.
3: He's effed, you know.
14: Yeah, you just got to let it go somehow.
3: I know how his story ends, though.
14: Yeah.
3: You know.
14: Be at the bottom of that landfill.
3: Yeah.
14: Yeah.
2: By the way, backing up to the massage perv in Massachusetts, this guy said, oh my God, my wife and her coworker go there for massages regularly. The guy always says, 20 minute, $20. 20 minute, $20.
3: Sold. Do I get to touch anything?
14: That's up to you, I guess.
3: I mean, it's just wild, like, he would decide to do it to this one person.
2: Unless others have been

0: We do. Yeah, the massage folks, I don't get it.
1: I know. A lot of people loved it.
2: Really? I mean, a 10-minute massage folks, because that's what that is. It's just like someone rubbing your shoulders for 10 minutes.
1: Yeah, but no, there's different levels,
2: I guess.
0: It is weird. Like, I would, if I were in the market for a massage, I would be like, why didn't they come up with a better name than Health Spa?
2: That's all they thought of.
0: I don't know.
2: Yeah, I don't know either.
3: Health Spa.
2: Health Spa.
1: Mm. All right. Global hand washing.
2: Okay? I had a pause.
1: Oh,
2: my.
1: It's Global Hand Washing Day.
2: Okay.
1: And that's in a good poll, 89% of Americans say they wash their hands after using a public restroom. 11% don't.
2: Well, a lot of people are lying. Just go to a sporting event.
0: And watch.
2: And watch.
0: Yeah.
2: Watch. I was at 2 playoff games. Go ahead and watch. People are in an awful hurry.
1: So you think more than 11%
2: don't? Yes. Now, maybe they do 90% of the time. I doubt it, but maybe they do. But, you know, I tend to see a lot of people in, there's a line at the sink. Ah, forget it. Go to an airport bathroom. Take a gander.
0: Oh, yeah. And how many people hit the sinks?
2: Oh, my God. A lot of people just deuce and grab the luggage and go.
3: Usually see women always washing their hands.
1: That's great to know.
3: Yeah.
2: Guys,
1: good. Guys, it's not happening.
2: No, guys are gross.
3: Sure, not happening. Occasionally, but it's usually everybody's washing their hands.
2: Oh, man, I've seen a lot of people just poop and go.
0: Yeah. There, I had to run into a McDonald's to pee the other day when I was out with my kids, and some dude, the smell in there, I don't know how that came out of a human.
2: Oh, well.
0: Like, if I didn't have to pee so bad, I was going to puke.
3: That's disgusting.
0: But, so he caught up, and he himself had an odor, but he gets up after releasing just pure hell on a toilet and walked right out the door.
2: That's it.
0: And I was going to be like, you filthy bastard.
2: Yeah.
0: That's so gross. But I had my wiener in my hand and I had to pee, and nice. So I did not want to get into any kind of
2: altercation.
0: Yeah. I think these days that's a scary place, like the bathroom on the inside of a restaurant.
2: Oh, man.
0: Like, who's gone in there? Who's going in there, that guy? The hell?
1: But,
0: the hell butt.
2: Listen, when I...
1: Yeah, that's the problem, right? Because the only time I've ever gone in there
0: is it's so bad.
2: Right.
0: It's so, so bad.
2: It's an emergency.
3: Road trips.
1: Yeah.
2: Yeah, that time. But usually...
0: I think the drive-thru is where you get the food these days.
2: Yeah.
0: Like, what goes on in there?
1: People are
0: back inside. They're back inside. Mm.
1: All right, so it's got us thinking, though. What is something that instantly disgusts you? Something that instantly disgusts you, like someone walking out of a bathroom without washing their hands. 1-855-954-6969. That's the number. 1-855-954-6969, or text us at 469-69. Here's some things that people were saying online. Maggots.
0: Yeah, not great.
3: I don't know who wouldn't say that.
2: Yeah, I mean, it's disgusting when you...
0: Look up the zoomed faces of them sometimes.
2: Yeah.
0: Crazy.
2: Yeah, you're right. I'm not good.
3: Do that.
0: Yeah, it's a wild look.
2: I think we have one.
0: No, not good. Yeah, no, we have.
1: But in a garbage can in the summer, it's just
2: you throw some meat away or whatever.
1: Mm-hmm. No good. Cockroaches also here.
2: Yeah. That's the one for Jason, I think.
0: Yeah, I don't like those.
2: No.
0: Big ones.
2: Cockroaches?
1: Yeah. I mean, who likes cockroaches?
0: Yeah, no, I don't think anybody.
1: I don't know if it disgusts everybody.
2: Well,
1: but
2: I instantly am like, oh man, about wherever I'm at.
0: Well, it's gross. You're in a gross place if there's cockroaches.
2: Yeah. Like,
0: there's food somewhere that they're getting.
2: Yeah.
0: It's disgusting.
2: I got a friend that was living at like a school. It was like an apartment that was very close to a school. So a lot of the kids lived inside of it. Very old building. Every once in a while, you'd see just the small ones.
3: Mm-hmm. Yeah.
2: And you just knew they're everywhere, right? Like, they're everywhere. You see them, then they're everywhere.
4: Bad breath is mine.
2: Oh, it's not great. Yeah.
4: You guys, I was at an event. I gotta be careful. When I was talking to someone.
2: Let's stop right there. We get it. No, we know.
4: God almighty. My eyes were watering.
2: Yep.
3: That's pretty bad.
0: That's got to be bad, too, because it's like, I don't get, if I smell somebody's breath, that means it's god-awful, because I don't get, like, close to
3: people. No, I haven't encountered a lot of bad breath lately.
2: I try to, like, a good distance away.
4: Oh, I know, you try, right?
2: Yeah, some people love being close.

0: I literally just had to be like, oh my God, look at it.
1: Smart.
0: Yeah.
2: I didn't know the other person, but I walked over to them.
1: Yeah.
0: Hi. Hey, I don't know how are you? I'm Dave Hunter.
1: Cody is with us. Cody, what's something that instantly disgusts you?
3: Penis and balls.
1: Penis.
3: So I worked at a gym years ago, and I remember when I was working and somebody told me to go into the bathroom stall because they smelt something just horrific. So I walk in there and I look in one of the stalls. This dude pooed all over the toilet handle, and smeared it with his fingers on the wall, okay. Including the paper towel holder itself.
4: Yeah, that's a message sent to the gym. Huh?
1: Yeah, message does not like that.
3: And the worst part was when I worked. And the worst part was when I walked out. There was nothing on the faucet or anything. So we just pretty much walked out barehanded, just smearing it all over.
5: You got it all over the gym equipment.
4: He did. Oh, bet he touched everything on the way out.
0: Oh my God! Oh my God! Don't stop.
5: That's why you gotta wipe that down. Wipe it down.
0: I find a gym to be one of the most revolting.
2: There's nothing like seeing that head sweat, somebody else's head grease.
4: Yeah. If I hated a gym, I would get a little bit of that.
0: Mm-hmm. I'm weird about that now and sitting in public seats, like the back of my head touching where
1: ever since we did that airplane story, right?
0: That must be it.
1: Yeah.
0: It's like the grease.
1: They showed you a woman wiping the back of that and it was like black.
0: Yeah.
4: Yeah. Isn't there like a communal water bottle filling station?
0: At the gym?
4: Oh, yeah.
5: Yeah, there is.
4: Or I would.
1: You're putting fecal matter in there?
4: Sure would.
0: Oh, right at the top.
4: Animal chuck.
0: Right in the. Right in the
1: I thought that was pretty safe.
4: No,
1: it's not with Chuck's me around. With his poop not fingers with
4: me
1: around
4: and other people like me.
0: Diabolical, be damned.
1: Someone texted in: men with untrimmed nails instantly disgust them.
4: Yeah, I mean, it's nice to keep them keep them within reason. But you'll see it, you'll see it on the news a lot. Where it's like, oh, wow, that's... and it's not even like a cocaine nail or anything like that. It's just like the other nails, they're just really long.
1: Mm. Someone blowing their nose while I'm eating at a restaurant. That instantly disgusts someone.
0: I don't like it. I don't like hearing other people do that.
4: Yeah, I don't. It's not my favorite thing.
1: People who lick their fingers before touching cash.
0: That's weird. People who lick their fingers to do stuff is weird.
4: Yeah.
0: What are you?
1: I mean, occasionally papers get stuck together.
4: Well, that happens. But yeah. But I don't think it's ever really my go-to when paper is stuck together to be like to dab. I mean, I can understand someone doing it, but I guess I just don't encounter it enough in my life to be like, oh yeah, that's my go-to. I lick it.
1: I was at a grocery store and I couldn't get the effing bag open.
0: Oh, that's a frustrating situation.
4: Oh, I hate
1: and
4: the
1: I
4: bag.
1: Just ended up leaving it because I'm like, I'm not going to. My hands have been touching stuff.
4: Right.
5: Yeah.
1: And I can't lick and
5: you
1: touch.
5: Gotta leave it.
4: Yeah.
1: I don't
4: There's
1: get
4: a
1: you
4: trick
1: today.
4: To it, isn't it? Is it to lick?
1: You're supposed to rub it, but I did everything.
4: Yeah.
1: You're supposed to rub it together and eventually.
4: Trick. Yeah, it's supposed to.
1: Not this. Either it was defective.
4: I move on.
5: Yeah.
4: Yeah, I just move on. If it doesn't automatically, I just spin that little thing usually and get another one or.
0: Oh, yeah. No, they did something to me the other day. It wasn't the other day. I guess like a month ago, I was walking out with a bag of groceries and there was a hole in the bag. So like right in front of everybody, everything
5: Stop.
0: Dropped.
5: No.
0: Oh, my God.
5: No.
0: Terrible. And everybody looks at you.
1: Yeah, like, oh.
0: And I like the defective bag. Get it together. Get your life together.
5: Horrible.
0: Yeah, it was a horrible situation.
1: Look at your life is in shambles.
0: I know everybody's like, aww.
4: Did anything break?
0: No.
4: Okay,
5: see,
4: good.
5: See, that would have made it worse.
4: Oh, yeah, big time. Big time.
0: There's always something I have that rolls like 100 feet.
4: That's awful.
5: You gotta go chase it.
1: I love that you screamed, defective bag!
4: Yeah, well, you gotta let people know.
0: Everybody's like, whoa, this man is not smart at all. He must have overpushed that bag so crazily.
4: That's how
0: defective
4: they look.
0: Defective bag!
4: That's how they look at you.
0: Hole in the bag!
4: I should have double bagged it.
1: What about you? Aubrey's in Florida. Aubrey, what's something that instantly disgusts you?
6: Men who touch their balls and then just keep going with life or adjust to themselves.
0: Gotta do what you gotta
1: like
0: do.
1: Reach their hand into their pants or even from the outside of the pants?
6: Honestly, from the outside too, it's kind of gross. They're just ruffling it around down there and then they just carry on like.
0: So all men.
6: Super clean.
4: Yeah, that is. We're going to get them at one point.
1: Yeah, that's pretty much every man.
4: I do think there are some men that have itchier nuts than other men.
1: I don't think it's even all about the itch sometimes. It's just the. Dislocated, if you will.
4: I mean, I don't know.
1: Someone said people that talk on speakerphones in public while in their pajamas disgust me.
4: Yeah, it's not great.
0: It isn't great. people in pajama pants out and about.
4: It's like, oh, that bothers Dave too.
1: Well, I had to give up on it. I can't let it bother me anymore because it's a quarter of the population.
4: Yeah,
1: now.
4: It's just America. Yeah.
0: There's like a certain kind though where like the pajama pants are noticeably dirty from their sleep filth.
1: That's it.
0: Yeah. You're like, yeah, yes. You've been wearing those for like 9 days straight, haven't you? You
1: probably never washed them.
0: Right.
5: Gross.
4: Yeah. What do you think when you're a pajama man?
0: Yeah.
4: If you're one of them, how many days in a row do you wear them?
0: I bet they go months.
1: I bet it's longer. Probably as often as they wash their sheets, which is never.
4: Because it gets. I bet it's a long time.
0: It's a dirtier kind of pant.
4: Yeah.
0: It absorbs.
4: Oof. It's designed to catch your sleep.
0: Right.
1: Wash your
0: filth.
1: Gross. Yeah, animal. Someone said a long hair in my food.
0: Oh, come on.
4: You know what's crazy about that is like I really, I analyze the scenario.
0: Yeah, you got to get around it.
4: Sometimes I just, I'm like, listen, man, I'm going to throw away all of this. Oh, I can't.
0: God. As easily grossed out as I am, I'll admit I've gone to the outskirts of the hair.
4: Because I always just feel like, okay, it was someone who was putting it inside of like a container and it fell off of them and I just managed to slightly go off. I mean, it's not great. No. And I will say, I'll give someone the benefit of the doubt, but then if it happens multiple times, I'm like, oh, okay, no one is.
0: It's always like just like a long black hair every time.
4: Yeah, every time.
0: It is.
4: Straight as an arrow.
0: All you can do in that situation when I'm there, I'm like, that's life. That's life.
1: I would rather it be a long hair than a short curly hair.
4: Well, yeah, of course. Everyone would rather.
1: Okay.
7: Yeah.
4: Yeah.
7: It happened to me last night. So on the plate is one thing. But it was in my mouth.
4: Oh, no, I can't. It's in my mouth. That's different.
7: It was like we had carry out. So it was like when I got it out, it was wrapped around the piece of rice.
1: Oh, no.
7: You know, so like if it was on the plate, it's like, fine, I'll move it over and maybe eat. But when I pull it.
1: When it has been in your mouth.
7: The whole plate gone. I'm like, I'm done.
4: I'll tell you. I don't know why.
7: I'm not eating.
1: I'm sucking on someone's hair.
4: I'm going to ask you here.
0: Oh, God. That is something that instantly disgusts me. That right there, that noise.
4: I like that noise. No, like to me, the number one offender, and I hate to say it, it is Chinese food.
0: Yeah, it is.
4: 1,000%.
0: Okay, all right, so we're all on the same page. That is
1: the only few times in my life I really recall it's been in some sort of.
4: That's what I mean. Like, you know, it's in some kind of container. It's usually in those big styrofoam things, and it's like right on the edge. And I'm like, am I gonna not eat all of this delicious other Chinese food because this one piece of hair is off to the side? I have to still eat it. But then if it happens again, I am like, okay, I can't now because it's like, this must be happening a lot. And I have not had that moment happen, that Jason moment, where I've had like a chicken ball.
0: Yeah. Oh, okay.
4: And a big hair has come out.
0: Nope.
7: It's happened multiple times, and sometimes I'm like, oh, this is my beard. You know what I mean? Like
1: you try and justify it?
4: Yeah.
0: I have a lot of
7: this. I know it's my beard.
0: No.
4: Yeah.
0: I've had close calls with it. And like two of the close calls I'll never forget because I'll never forget what it did. And that was once in mashed potatoes.
5: Well, you can't miss that.
0: Yeah, it takes a lot of the potatoes with it.
4: Yeah.
0: Oh, it just was stuck.
4: Yeah, and then
0: that's tough. Yeah,
4: another bad hair food is slaw. Any kind of slaw.
1: Oh my God.
0: Slaw will drag it with it.
4: Heavens to Betsy.
5: Slaw.
0: I don't even want to see a slaw hair.
4: A slaw hair.
1: You all right, Jason? You okay over there?
7: Yeah, I'm just reliving it. Like,
4: oh, it's, man.
1: It looks like you were ready to puke.
7: I am.
4: Well,
1: yeah.
7: It's tough.
1: Wow, you just had an Asian man's long hair in your throat.
4: Listen. Yeah, you did.
0: That's so true.
4: You did. Not the first time, not the last.
1: The first.
0: Kathy is with us next. Hi, Kathy. How are you?
8: Hi. How are you?
0: Good. What's something that instantly disgusts you?
8: People are men who wear shirts too short and their belly hangs out below.
0: You do see it a lot.
8: I have a family member that does that. And then he'll take his shirt off and his guts just hanging down to his knees.
0: Listen, lady, that sneaks up on you.
4: You
0: gotta get a longer shirt.
4: I used to judge those dudes all the time. And then one day, man, I was like wearing the right shirt.
0: Yeah.
4: And I was like, who's the
0: Benjamin Breeze here?
4: And I was like, oh my God.
2: It was like one of the, like, how the moon has different. I was like, oh my God, like the 1/8 of my belly is out.
4: Yep. You gotta plan accordingly. Mm,
2: that, like, whole lower half of it.
1: husband got chili from a place, found a giant black hair in his mouth, instantly threw up.
2: That's like the third worst food for it. Chili. Yeah.
1: He can't even tell the story without throwing up.
4: No, says. I mean, it's very hidden.
2: It'll snag one of those tomatoes.
4: It'll pull it out. Chili sometimes hair. A bean will be attached to it.
1: Oh, yep. Okay, come
2: like
1: on.
2: Like it's being rescued from the water.
4: Yeah.
1: It's like a life, throwing a life preserver to it.
4: Yeah.
1: Someone said, sweaty boob money in the summer. Ew. Instantly disgusts me.
4: A lot of people do that, huh?
1: Or seeing someone pull out boob money.
2: That's nasty.
1: So nasty.
4: Here's
1: beach,
4: one.
1: Beach Here's one.
4: Front.
1: I just saw this at a restaurant. A waiter had the, like, order pad that also became, like, the hand you your bill pad tucked down the back of his pants. But you could see the underwear. Like, so it was...
4: Oh, so it wasn't in a pocket.
1: In his underwear.
4: Oh. He put it through the underwear?
1: I don't know if he meant to.
5: It was a mistake, probably.
1: Normally, but even that, I don't want still. That pad that has been in your ass crack to then be handed to me with the bill in it.
5: Nope.
2: Like,
5: no.
2: Every waiter since the dawn of time has had a place for that.
4: Usually, like, on their they apron. Do. Like, usually they do.
2: You don't got to put it right in your butt.
4: I never thought about it, though, but there are some people that do put it around their backside.
1: Yes. But this got our attention because Amber's like, is that
5: ew.
1: In his underwear? And I looked over.
4: Yeah,
1: and
4: you like, see, like, Calvin yeah,
1: you
4: Klein.
1: You saw the band of the underwear, and it was in front God. Of the bag.
4: I can't have it touch your butt.
2: My God.
4: I can't.
2: It touched his butt.
4: It touched his butt.
1: And thankfully, was it our server? Was it the other table? But I felt like leaning in and go, don't touch that thing when they hand you the bill.
2: That is a weird thing to lean over.
1: Excuse me. Pardon me, just a second.
2: The waiter's thing has been in his head.
4: We're going to get a bunch of texts. We're going to get a bunch of texts. They're like, where exactly is that place?
2: Because you can see them.
1: Oh, come on.
2: Why are you sniffing that? Oh, why are you licking on. That?
9: Check, please. Thank you.
4: Yeah. Oh my God.
1: How many times? Another check?
4: He orders like one drink, right. Brings the check.
9: Bring a check every time I order.
4: Yeah. Thank you.
1: Come on. A few more quick calls here. We're talking about something that instantly disgusts you. Johnny's in Detroit. Johnny, go ahead.
10: Yo, this is the worst story ever, man. I got some food from a restaurant I get all the time. Nice steak tacos, right?
1: Okay.
10: I'm mowing away. Mowing away. Big old chunk of hair, right?
1: Yep.
10: Mm-hmm. Swallowed half of it. The next morning, I absolutely devastated my toilet. Like, what I did to that toilet was so disrespectful.
1: Yeah.
10: Worst douche I ever took in my life. And as I'm cleaning up, I'm wiping, and I'm pulling away, and I feel something coming out.
4: No! Tinsel. Like tinsel.
10: Swear to God. Like tinsel. Right, I've never told anybody this story. I'm like shaking right now because it was so horrible, bro.
4: Oh my God,
10: like
4: that's awful. How many were?
10: It was one Jason's long dying. 3-foot hair, dude.
1: 3-foot?
4: Yeah.
1: Come on.
4: No, but think about it.
10: I processed it. I processed it.
1: Okay,
10: I didn't know,
1: right,
10: dude.
1: Yeah.
4: Did he say
1: processed it?
4: Oh, processed it. Okay. I thought I heard.
2: No. Yeah, he, I mean, that is. That'll stick with you. I'm glad he got to get that out because I don't want to know that he was like living his whole life. And he's like, yeah, I just did another day, but there was that one time.
4: I guess I
2: where
4: didn't.
2: Where I pulled a 3-foot hair.
4: No, come on.
2: I digested.
7: Just know that if by some chance I swallowed some of it last night,
4: yeah.
7: I won't let you know that it was in
4: that you pooped it out?
7: Pooped
4: thank
7: it
4: you,
7: out.
4: Jason. Okay. Thank you so much. Because you probably did. You
2: I
4: probably
2: have
4: Asian man's hair in your poop.
2: I can't believe it just goes nice through and
4: yeah,
2: all the way through.
4: You'd think the acid would get it.
2: I would hope.
4: You'd think it'd help, but...
2: You'd hope.
4: The hair and food is nasty.
2: Okay, we're going to stop that.
4: Yeah, please.
2: That's enough of that.
4: That definitely made someone throw up.
2: No, I'm sure it did. But Jason, almost. Yeah. It was close.
7: Well, it's just too real for me.
2: Just the rags.
4: It's too fresh.
5: It's too fresh. Yeah, exactly.
2: Too fresh. You're right.
11: 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Did you witness an unprovoked machete attack? Or do you have information on the latest big Pokemon card heist? 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
2: In Kingsland, Texas, a woman says family members are banged up and bruised after a very large pig attacked them and it won't leave them alone. 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
3: Someone's pig had been going after her family. She describes the pig as 300 pounds, black and white spotted, and foaming at the mouth. On Monday, this 911 call came in.
4: It's a random pig in our yard and I bite my grandma. My grandma is being attacked by a random pig. Now my
3: Goldstein says the pig went after her daughter and disabled parents. Tuesday, the pig was back, going after her boyfriend.
5: My whole family's scared. They feel like they're prisoners in their own home.
6: That lady's 911 call was hilarious. She's like, pig's attacking my grandma! Pig's attacking my grandma! And she's looking out the window the next day. She's like, that damn pig is back.
5: It's got my boyfriend now!
6: Pig is after my boyfriend now! That pig is back!
7: But so they're just like looking out the window. You see the pig?
6: Yeah. It's Tuesday and the pig's back. It's bad. We can't leave the house now. Where's my pig slaying knife?
8: What a weird couple of days.
1: It's Dave and Chuck the Freak. 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
2: 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On the way, what odd thing did a woman's guy do when he got mad? How did a listener start a chain reaction of horror at the gym? But first, what's the disturbing new trend female listeners are spotting with guys?
6: It's not good. Mm-mm. Just hope to God I don't do it. I hope you don't do it.
7: I doubt you do.
6: What
7: I
6: either.
7: Bet he does
6: what
7: not do it.
6: Is it? Eat your own stuff.
7: Oh my gosh.
6: What? I don't do it. Thank God.
7: I didn't expect you to say that.
6: What's happened? I don't do
2: you
6: it.
2: You guys, this is something.
6: We had that one email, right?
7: Yeah, we did.
2: But then it came up again.
6: Yeah. Mm-hmm.
2: And now this woman reached out to us. She said, I think I'm having some sort of fever dream. I've never heard of a guy eating his own stuff. And then twice in the last couple of weeks, it's come up on your show. And now in my actual real life, to make a long and weird story short, within the last little while, I've reconnected with my first boyfriend. He was my first kiss among many other firsts. There aren't many things I haven't tried sexually, and they were all with him over our four-year relationship that's been over now for about 6 years. We broke up because shortly after we got together, he moved away, and the long-distance thing just worked out until it didn't. But since reconnecting, we've been sexting.
6: Oh, yeah.
2: He sends me pictures and videos of him.
6: Oh, that's a tough video.
2: I return the favor scattered throughout the day, pretty much every day. His videos, however, are interesting.
6: Holy cow.
2: When we dated, there was never anything like this. But he's into anal now.
6: Okay. Okay.
2: He has a ton of dildos, even a gosh darn F machine.
6: For himself.
7: So for him.
6: For himself. He hooks himself up to the F machine. Oh my God.
7: Is that the case?
2: I assume that she doesn't specifically say that here. She says this. He's very into being watched. And now says all the time that he should have been a porn star.
6: I wonder if he has his own.
2: Oh, yeah.
7: He loves himself.
2: Yeah.
7: That's what it is.
2: So now I am at home touching my bits to this guy pegging himself.
7: Really?
6: Whoa.
2: I don't think he's gay at all. I think he likes a dildo.
6: Hey, yo, where'd you go?
7: Chuck went way in the
6: he went way
7: side
6: back
7: of
6: in the
7: studio. He's like in the corner. He's
6: reading. My legs are broken.
5: You better get back here.
7: As far as way as you gotta get back
5: from that
7: here.
5: Microphone. Get back
6: what
5: in the room.
6: When a lady says she likes watching a dude
2: wow,
6: gets banged.
2: Like, whoa.
7: Yeah.
6: This is not how I thought.
7: No.
2: So anyway, she says, I don't think he's gay at all. I think he likes dildos in the same sense a lesbian likes a dildo.
6: Sure.
2: Like if it was attached to a dude, he would not like it. But the reason for my email.
6: I don't know about that, but yeah.
2: The other day I asked him if there was anything he wanted to do on camera for me that's new. And boy, oh boy, do I regret that. In his words, he would have to be 1,000 out of 10 horny, but he would eat his stuff on camera for me.
9: I disagree with what he said.
7: And what did she do next? She immediately blocked him.
9: No, Lise.
2: I panicked and said it would be hotter if he decided to do it to himself because I didn't want to hurt his feelings after he felt comfortable opening up to me about the craziest thing he could do. Clearly, I'm too nice, but why are guys eating their stuff? Is this more popular than we ever realized?
9: I think that's
2: what I do if he sends this video?
9: This guy's like,
2: I'm sure the only answer is block him and run as fast as
7: I
2: can.
7: Don't watch it and block it. And this is why, first of all, this is why you don't get back together with an ex.
9: It's an ex for a reason.
2: Well, you don't expect
7: six
2: they'd start
7: years.
2: Stuff.
7: You just don't do it. You don't go back.
2: Begging and eating.
6: This guy became like the Steve-O of sex.
2: He is. He's just like stapling his nuts.
6: He's like up in the ante every time.
2: Oh my God.
6: I never thought of that. That's terrible. Why
2: she's
6: would you
2: kind
6: except
2: of
6: he's
2: into
6: going
2: it.
6: Up his
7: she's
6: own jackass.
7: Into it. Like
9: she's kind of into it. And okay.
7: So he thought she'd be fine with it.
9: I know that she is like, I don't think that this guy has any like of those thoughts or whatever. I disagree.
7: Being with a man?
9: With a man. I think that the pegging then mixed with I wanna.
7: You think that's.
9: And I
2: think that if you put a dildo up your butt.
9: Do you know what you don't do? You don't ever say, you know what I would almost never do is that one thing. I'll never ever do it unless I was super, super, super horny or something. Like you don't. You just say, I would never do that. I would not do that. If you allude that you would do something, then that means you actually would do it. If you're bringing it up in that manner.
2: He thinks, I think, I mean, who knows? He thinks that would be a real turn on for her. Like he's trying to get her.
7: Which is wild. But
9: I don't think he's wrong.
7: She would be fine with it.
9: Yeah, I don't think he's wrong. She's watched him peg himself with an F machine and masturbated to it.
7: Right,
9: so exactly. So he's not wrong, but I do think that there's some weird, there's some stuff there where you want to try it.
7: I don't know.
9: You know?
2: Right,
9: you're because getting pegged
2: listen
9: and you want it to finish.
2: Maybe I don't want to know the answer to this, but mm-hmm. Yes, I feel, I was going to say, if a woman asked you to do that,
9: no.
2: Right?
9: Yeah, no.
2: Most men, I believe, would say, sorry, babe, I can't.
9: You know.
6: It's crazy. That would stop me in my tracks. I don't know what I need like 20 minutes to digest what you just said.
2: You know what I mean? Like, even though you know it would turn them on, it's still not something most men could do.
7: I have a question. Why are they doing just all video? Are they getting...
9: They're far away. They reconnected, but it's only sexting.
7: Yeah.
2: So she said, the only reason I stuck around for this long was for the fantasy of what could have come from my first real relationship and some sexting fun. It was a plus. But holy F, I'm not ready for that. And she puts at the end, everything is different.
7: Yeah, everything is different.
9: Everything is different.
7: And
9: I think...
7: That dating world's wild now.
9: Yep.
7: I don't even know what I would do.
9: This guy... He's like, I got another movie for you.
2: Oh, my God.
9: Every time you
7: brace
9: open
7: yourself.
9: One up, you never know what you're going to get.
7: No.
6: There's
7: so
6: normal
7: far,
6: dudes out there, lady.
9: Oh,
7: yeah,
9: I know.
7: Yeah, go, like, get
9: that's
7: a
9: it.
7: Normal
6: there's
7: guy.
6: There's so many.
2: An F machine? Right.
9: Yeah. I can't even.
6: I can't
9: oh, my
6: imagine,
9: God.
6: Like, having that in my house for me. Just like, damn thing's on the fritz.
9: Bought an F machine.
6: Got to fix it and stuff. You got to make. Those things. Are crazy.
9: They destroy bits. Destroy bits.
2: Some woman said, I just ended a relationship with a guy because of this. Mm-hmm. He wanted to go down there after he had finaled in there.
9: Mm-hmm.
2: And I was not into that. It ruined our relationship. I was so grossed
7: What's
2: out.
7: What's happening?
10: I'm so mind blown by this. I thought everybody reacted like the same way that it was like radioactive waste.
6: Yeah.
10: Like as soon as I see it, it's like,
2: Yeah.
9: I know it's very childish. I know it's extremely childish.
2: It really is.
9: But I won't eat foods that even
2: resemble it.
9: Right. Yeah. You know? Like, I know it's childish.
2: Yep.
9: And stupid.
6: Once it's out of me, it is like a radioactive substance.
9: Oh, my God. I just...
10: Dispose of it immediately.
9: I just... The guys...
2: But yet, on the other hand, the thought of women doing it really turns on a lot of guys.
9: Oh, yeah. I don't have a problem with it.
2: Mm-hmm. You know?
7: It's
2: the
7: different.
2: Old swallow.
10: Oh, sure.
6: Yeah. No, that's
10: yeah.
6: cool.
10: Well, yeah.
2: Right. That, so,
7: what know. Does it say about the guy that want that wants to do that? Like, what is the That's, what is that?
11: This is what I'm saying.
9: You shouldn't yeah. want. Yeah, like, yeah.
11: This is know. What I'm saying.
9: I mean,
6: your own.
11: To me, there's a That's, real big difference between,
9: like, it, like if you put it in a glass.
2: What?
9: Oh, and
2: what?
9: Just shot it back.
2: What is wrong with you?
9: Like, this is what I'm saying. Like, that to me is like what you're doing. Like. Mm-hmm. That's what this guy is going to do, you know?
7: So what is her question? Just she just...
11: Well, should she?
7: What's she do?
2: Should she keep going?
7: She just wants to share.
2: Is this a new crazy trend? Like, is this happening a lot more than we ever could have imagined?
11: I think that it must be happening more because everything is different and everything is changing.
2: Yeah, that's anyways, that's, guys, don't eat anything you have produced.
11: Right.
9: Yeah.
7: And tell him that you don't want to see that and... Block it.
11: Right.
2: Someone said, I live my life like Lisa Way now.
7: Yeah.
2: I say to all my friends, block it, report it.
7: Blocking is the best.
2: She said, erase it, block it, report it.
7: Yeah. It's the best feature ever. Yeah. Blocking. I love it.
11: There was a time when you couldn't block someone. Can you even imagine that?
7: I can't imagine.
9: I just think there's an adventurous dude these days is so different than it was just 10 years ago.
11: Exactly.
9: 10 years ago, it'd be like, I'm adventurous. 69,
11: yeah.
9: Yeah, yeah. And now they're like, I got a nightmare for you that you can't even imagine.
11: I have an F machine.
9: Yeah, I use on myself.
2: Watch Jeez. This.
11: No one's ready for that.
2: No one is ever ready for that. And anyone, any
7: Why do
2: guy.
7: You watch
2: that's
7: that?
2: What I was going to say. Any guy that thinks a woman wants to see
7: Most
2: that.
7: Most women don't, except she does.
11: Yeah, that's She's the fine problem, with it. Right? So, and that's why I think this guy is sort of throwing things
7: He's
11: out there.
7: It up.
11: He's trying to blow her mind. And she was just like, oh, yeah, I watched that last night. He's like, oh, my God. Okay. I guess
10: what if I did
11: can,
10: this?
11: I can eat my stuff.
2: I think, listen. Although I don't believe many men would ever put anything like that near their backside, I think an F machine is absolutely kicking it up to
11: That's okay.
7: It way up.
11: How much stuff have you done before you buy a machine that never stops? It's the Terminator of banging your butt.
9: Yep.
11: It's terrible, but you must have done everything to yourself. That's not a first time.
9: No
11: backdoor buying experience.
9: No, you got to be like
11: seasoned.
9: Those things. Even when even if a lady told me she had an F machine,
11: I can't compete.
9: Yeah.
11: Yep.
9: You're not gonna get that experience from me.
11: No. No.
9: I get tired real quick.
2: This woman says,
11: "So true."
2: Well, what do you think of the fact that I taste myself?
9: That's cool.
11: No problem with it.
9: That's all right.
7: It's weird.
9: That's very cool.
11: It's fine.
9: Yeah.
11: A guy goes downtown for a while, goes back up and you kiss.
2: Yeah.
11: Right?
2: Yeah.
11: That's not gross to people, right? Would guys kiss someone after they did that stuff to them? Probably. That's probably happening. This is such a different thing.
7: Yeah.
9: Yeah.
11: Collecting it.
2: Yeah. So is it a new crazy sex trend? It's never really come up on the show before, and now it is a lot, but. So obviously guys are getting, I think people are pushing the boundaries more.
7: Be careful out there, ladies.
2: Be really careful.
11: Dangerous.
9: Yeah.
11: Dangerous time.
2: But there's other men chiming in that they do it.
11: Don't you think that this is the place where you start to notice trends?
7: Yeah, this is what happens every single time.
2: Yes, we pick up on them before.
11: Every time.
9: Anyone does.
11: This is just a thing like...
7: People feel comfortable sharing.
11: Yeah. 3 years from now, it's going to be like, oh yeah, here we go again.
7: It's like a common thing.
9: This is the beginning of a trend.
11: Mm-hmm. Yeah.
2: Guys eating this. I think it's one of two things. Either they have homosexual tendencies and that's the turn on for them, or they are such narcissists and full of themselves that they...
11: Yeah. But I'm all of that, and I don't want to do that.
2: You have homosexual tendencies
11: all
2: and a narcissist.
11: All of that.
2: Yeah.
11: And I don't do that.
9: Even a... like a post beach or kiss. I want you to get a couple of drinks of Mountain Dew or something first.
2: Yeah,
9: I just opened this can of Sprite.
2: You look thirsty.
9: There we go. Yeah, this is called Scope.
2: Yeah, I think, you know,
9: I'm just saying it.
2: The stuff we're seeing online and people are exposed to is just, I think it's messed with people's minds.
7: So
2: they gotta go.
7: I'm not out there.
9: Oh man, Lisa.
7: Dating world. I just can't even imagine.
2: A caller said on the HBO show.
9: That video.
2: On the HBO show Industry, a girl makes a guy do it to turn her on. So it's.
7: Is that what's leading to the.
2: I don't know. Maybe that is.
9: But don't you feel like the only way it gets to like a. On a show or whatever, it's because someone has picked up on that there's something in the CD. Oh, see, to me, I think it's like the underground stuff is first, then it gets put on the show, and then it goes mainstream. Yeah. Yeah.
2: All right. So, block him.
7: Yeah, that's the advice. Block him.
2: Block him.
7: And find someone else.
2: Next email came in from a lady as well. In a similar weird way, she reached out to email at daveandchuckthefreak.com, said, "Hey guys, I've been listening since I was old enough to drive. Love you guys. I thought you'd get a kick out of the weirdest conversation I've ever had with my boyfriend." Hmm. She said, "We'll call him Phil."
7: Okay.
2: Phil always asking me out, bringing me gifts. He's now an ex, by the way. I said no because I thought he was a little weird. But then I was like, you know, maybe he's a nice guy. Maybe I should give him a chance. So I said yes.
9: Yeah.
2: And a couple weeks in, he texts me and this is how it went. "Phil, hey, can I tell you something?"
9: Oh, no.
2: "Me? Sure, what's up?" "Phil, when I get angry."
9: What?
2: "When I get angry, I put on my mom's bra and panties to calm down."
7: So, okay, hang on.
9: I swear.
7: This was her boyfriend at the time.
2: Yep.
9: Yeah.
7: And they were having a little conversation.
2: Yes.
7: And he was sharing.
2: Yes.
7: And this was what he shared.
9: Yes. See, this is why you don't want us to share.
2: Yep.
7: Okay.
2: "When I get angry, I put my mom's bra and panties on to calm down."
9: Because he's like a weird version of the Hulk.
2: I like, know.
9: You won't like you when I'm angry.
2: Calm down, Hulk.
9: My arms can't. I guess you have to flip it around. I have to flip it around and tie it up and then spin it.
2: She said, "Wow." I just responded, "Oh, okay." Then he said, "I used to set stuff on fire when I was angry, but I found this is the only thing that calms me down."
9: Oh, yeah. No, you got it.
7: This through text?
2: Yeah.
9: Yeah.
2: Sharing.
9: Phil.
2: She said, by the way, "Well, that's good that you don't set anything on fire anymore, I guess." I asked him about what he does when he puts them on, and apparently he just puts them on and lays in bed until he calms down and feels better. Needless to say, I ended the relationship.
9: Yeah, that's probably a good call.
7: Immediately.
2: Yeah. I don't remember ever seeing him again. I think he switched schools or something.
9: Oh, man, he did that.
7: Oh, it was younger.
9: Oh, wow.
2: High school.
9: Jeezy, Pete's.
2: I was thinking this could lead to some interesting conversations, but I had to share it with you guys.
7: He liked to dress as a woman.
2: His mom is even weirder.
9: But that,
2: like, I don't get wanting to put on bra and panties, but your mom's like bra and panties?
9: The only other person I heard of doing it is Norman Bates.
7: Yeah.
9: The only, I guess the problem is that's the only versions of those clothes that you have access to. Like, it's all he has access to.
7: Right, that's why he has it.
9: You know what I mean?
2: So it's a comfort because it's his mom's, though? Or
9: no, I don't know. I don't know about that. I think it's something more than that.
7: It's like, I don't know.
9: Yeah.
7: Like, you know, like Bruce Jenner used to dress up secretly before he wanted to become, you know,
2: a lady.
7: Caitlyn.
9: Yeah. So, like, I guess you're at the forefront of someone trying to figure out things about their life. Yeah.
7: And he was trying to share probably because it was.
9: And also, I think he thought, well, I'll tell her that I used to burn things and light them on fire to like lessen, like, oh, you'll think, well, that's so crazy. This isn't so bad, which honestly, she did respond like.
7: But this was like an anger thing, so that's a little bit different than wanting to explore.
9: But don't you think like maybe that's how you've got a lot of anger built up? I mean, I'm no psychologist, but there's a lot of anger built.
7: That's what she should have recommended.
9: Yeah.
7: Oh.
9: discount
7: the bottom
9: code
7: of the anger because fire Chuck. And being mad.
9: You know, go for a walk first. See if that works.
2: Deep breathing.
9: Count to 10. He's willing to try some wild things to calm down. And that's why I don't believe that that is what it is. I think he just put that stuff on.
2: How weird is it when he's not mad anymore and he's like, all right, time to take my mom's panties off.
9: He just takes the stuff off.
10: Until he combines the two.
2: But I mean, he used to set things on fire. If you think
7: scary.
9: If you think the set things on fire stuff is gone for good, it's not.
2: It's not.
9: That's going to come back one day, and you don't want to be around.
2: Oh, look out for an arsonist in there.
9: No, she's going to be like, yeah, I need to report a guy with a bra flamethrower. It's the craziest thing I've ever seen. Yeah. Both barrels.
2: Yeah.
7: He's dressed up like his mom with a flamethrower.
9: Oh, my God. How scary.
2: There's a script for the Dave and Chuck the Freak Studios.
9: It's called Phil.
7: Fire Phil.
9: My mom, Phil.
2: Real Mrs. Doubtfire.
7: There you go. That's it.
9: Yeah, you did the right thing by wrapping that up.
7: Yeah.
9: Nothing bad experience.
2: Hope he never finds you again.
9: Hope he doesn't set your house on fire.
2: Yeah. I'm glad that when I get mad, I'm just like, shucks!
7: Damn it.
2: Yeah. Not, where's my mom's panties?
9: Right.
2: Yeah.
10: Ew. Oh, my God.
9: If anybody needs me, I'll be in a nightgown for the next 20 minutes.
2: Just let him calm down.
9: Give Andy his space. It's nightgown time.
2: He'll be fine.
9: Super weird, you guys.
2: Yep.
7: Yeah.
10: It is.
2: All right, next email. Also came into email at DaveAndChuckTheFreak.com. Says, longtime listener, first time disaster victim. You guys are the only ones I trust to give me advice on the most horrific moment of my life. So here goes. I was at the gym the other day trying to get through leg day, and things went from bad to I need to leave the country real fast.
7: Mm-mm.
10: Oh, God.
2: So picture this. Deep into my squats.
10: Squats.
2: Trying to act like I'm in way better shape than I actually am.
9: Man or woman?
2: Man.
9: Okay.
7: Leg day sounds like a man.
9: Yeah, it does.
2: I feel a rumbly in the tumbly. You know the one, that gut-wrenching, oh no, this is not just a fart feeling.
9: Yeah, I know the one.
10: Right. Yeah, no, everybody does. It's like an actual sewage incident.
2: Yep. Before I can even think about making a break for the bathroom, it happens.
9: Jesus.
2: That's a full-on poop-pocalypse in my shorts. Just a little squeaker.
9: No.
2: Explosive diarrhea.
9: No, man, it's all coming out.
2: Instant.
9: You got weight on you.
2: Panic mode. I stood up. I could feel it run down my leg. Warm. Wet.
7: Okay.
2: To make matters worse... The smell hit me like a freight train.
9: Well, it's not going to be a good smell.
2: And I realized the entire gym was about to know my shame. So I'm trying to walk toward the locker room, pretending nothing's wrong. But there is poop driplets.
9: Oh, yeah.
2: Coming out with every step, trailing behind me. Yeah. Before I can make it halfway, the inevitable happens. Someone stepped in it.
9: Oh, my God.
2: Poor dude, minding his own business, slips. His feet fly out from under him, goes down hard.
9: It's what happened at our work when it happened.
2: It is absolutely true.
9: Yeah, I remember.
2: When that person pooped themselves and left a trail of it through the hallways, a guy came running down the stairs and slipped right in it.
9: Oh, slipped in
2: it.
9: Yeah.
2: Yep. It was a comedy of errors. Yep. Anyways, back to the email.
9: The guy who slipped in it. Amazing.
2: Yes.
9: Amazing that he slipped in it.
2: Yes. He's just dying.
7: It was just a crazy place to work.
2: No. It was a crazy day.
7: Mm-hmm. Okay.
2: Yep.
7: I forgot about that.
2: So I hear him as he slips, let out a horrified gag. And the next thing I know, he pukes.
9: Yeah, you're going to puke.
2: Yeah.
7: The guy who fell?
2: Yeah.
9: Yeah.
2: Because he's realized he slipped in someone's crap.
9: Right.
2: He slipped in it, fell into it.
10: Yeah, but it's on his back.
2: Yeah, you fell in it. So at this point, I'm frozen in shame. But it gets worse.
7: Mm-hmm. It gets worse.
2: Chain reaction begins. A woman nearby sees the guy puke. She catches a whiff.
9: Yep.
2: Starts gagging.
9: Yep.
2: She throws up.
7: Did you eat? That's the question. Know. What happened to your insides?
9: Sounds like chili dogs.
7: Were you sick?
2: Yeah. I'm standing there mid-poop leak knowing I caused this all. Of course, the one person who didn't miss any of this, the girl I've had a huge crush on for months who works at the front desk.
9: No! No.
2: She had smiled at me earlier, and I thought, okay, today's the day I'm going to make my move. Oh, no. But now, instead of seeing me as a charming guy she might want to date, she's watching in horror as I leave a trail of ass destruction behind me.
11: Destruction. Lex, you're done. You're done at that gym. You're done in that town.
2: I finally make it to the locker room, but at this point, the damage is already done. I clean myself up, snuck out, praying no one would see me, but as I left, I look back towards the squat rack where the whole thing started, and there she was, my crush, on her hands and knees trying to clean the mess up.
11: Oh, that's
2: she
11: terrible.
2: She had rubber gloves on and a mop.
7: Your crush is cleaning up your poop.
2: And I swear I almost cried.
10: Yeah.
7: Aww.
2: I think I died a little inside.
10: Yeah. Yeah, it's not
2: good. I don't think I can ever show my face there again, but here's the question I have for you guys. What do I do now? Do I change gyms? Do I move to a new city? How do I possibly recover from causing a full-blown puke chain reaction? Is there anything I can do to salvage things with this girl?
7: No.
2: Or am I forever the diarrhea guy?
7: It's done.
11: You're done. You have a nickname.
7: No chance.
11: You have a nickname. They have a nickname for you.
7: You have to be married a long time to
2: clean someone's poop. This is not even me, and I'm looking through my fingers as I'm driving.
11: Yeah, exactly.
2: You guys always have the best or worst advice, so I'm counting on you to help me figure this out. I really, really like this girl.
11: It doesn't matter.
7: Gosh, it's
11: it doesn't
7: over.
11: Matter.
7: It's done.
11: It was never
7: she had
11: a
7: to
11: thing.
7: Clean up your poo.
10: Yeah, you got to switch gyms.
7: You have to switch gyms. I don't know about cities.
2: I don't know if you need to switch cities.
7: For sure.
10: I know about cities.
12: His butt did the same thing that Cyclops' eyes do when you take the glasses off.
10: It ruins the whole universe.
12: Everything behind him was destroyed.
10: Yep.
7: What happened to him? Did he have food poisoning? Did he eat some onions?
12: Well, I tell you, if I'm the guy that slips in the poop, I'm not being real quiet about it with the gym.
10: You're taking it all.
12: Oh my God.
7: I feel worse for that guy.
10: Yeah. Yeah.
7: I feel bad for everyone, but I feel really bad for the guy that slipped in it and threw up.
10: Yeah.
12: That's not cool.
7: No.
10: If
2: someone said, is there a chance they don't know it's him?
7: No, they know.
10: They know. They got.
11: No, someone knows. Someone's gonna piece it together.
7: How did he get out of there? That's.
11: Got into the John and probably
2: showered.
11: Get into the shower.
7: But do you have a change of clothes? Hopefully,
11: maybe.
7: So many questions.
11: Yeah, a lot of people would.
7: You have to call somebody. Bring me some shorts.
11: I don't know. Like you know, think about a lot of people do change into like gym clothes from like.
7: Yeah.
11: You know, work
7: ever,
11: or.
7: But.
10: And you gotta be real, like. On top of your own butt, you know?
11: Oh, man, I'm not squatting. I'll tell you that. I'm
10: like
11: not
10: when
11: in
10: you're going to do anything at the gym, like, I always made sure just to evacuate everything before I got in there.
11: Yep.
2: So, yeah, man, I mean, I'm so sorry. One, you don't even know if this girl would have went out with you, right?
7: Yeah,
2: so it's not like a lost love.
7: Mm-mm.
2: It's a lost opportunity, maybe.
7: Someone was trying to tell you something, maybe. Look at it that way.
10: Yeah. Oh, man.
7: Intervening.
10: Yeah, maybe
7: and, like,
10: it was
7: don't.
10: The universe.
2: Really? The
10: like,
2: poop
10: yeah,
2: god?
7: Maybe
2: was
7: something
2: universe.
7: Was wrong with her. Like, she ruined your entire life.
2: No, there's a way to look at it.
10: Don't dream, it's over.
2: Yeah.
10: He's like, thank God for that diarrhea. That chick was a real mess.
7: And he's going to meet
12: Says
7: the
12: no
7: love
12: one
7: of his
12: ever.
7: Life.
12: Can I tell you?
7: He will meet someone else.
12: There's several times in my life I wish I got diarrhea. Several times in my life I wish, oh my God, I have to leave right now. I have diarrhea. Could have saved me a lot of drama.
7: Yeah.
2: I mean, you're going to have to, unless it's like a planet place, so you're going to have to go back and cancel.
11: Oh, that is terrible. I mean, I can't even imagine you have to cancel and that's the one.
7: Oh, no, you can't. You got to wait. You got to pay the membership fee until
11: for years.
7: She's gone. She's not going to work at the gym forever. That's a temporary job.
11: You're right. I would pay for a gym membership for 10 years.
12: Yep.
7: Go in after everyone forgets, like years from now.
2: Years? It's going to cost hundreds and hundreds.
11: Hello.
7: That's the price you have to pay.
2: Oh, hey, old man.
7: That's
2: how are you?
13: Hi, I'm here to cancel my membership that I bought in early 1991.
2: Oh, wow. Hey, you've had it for a long time. You haven't been in here in 37 years.
13: No, there's nothing on file there.
2: Let me
13: is
2: take
13: there?
2: A look at
10: wow. You're that guy.
13: I'm him. That girl doesn't still work here, does she?
10: Yeah, no.
7: No.
13: Okay.
10: Yeah, but anal leakage was really documented in your files.
12: Also, if I'm working at a gym and I got to go clean up poop, that is bye-bye.
7: Working
12: somebody
7: there.
12: Else. That's a manager's job or something.
10: Oh, man, I don't need
2: poop and puke.
10: Ugh.
7: Quit.
11: That's bad. As the manager, I would shut the gym down and then call like a bio.
2: Yeah. Mm-hmm. I mean, people just can't keep working out.
11: No.
7: Everyone's got to leave. Smell, evacuate. Man.
2: Hazmat issue.
11: Hazmat.
2: So, yeah, dude, let it go. let it be.
9: It's over, man.
2: No chance with her ever.
7: And your love is somewhere. Yeah. You'll find her. It'll all make sense.
2: It's just not her. Yep. It's just not her.
9: Get your diet in order and get back out there.
7: Yeah. Yeah.
9: Get you some more cheese or something. And bind it up.
2: Bind it up a bit.
9: Yeah.
2: Fiber.
9: Right.
2: All the best, man.
9: Stool.
2: Real bad.
9: No more squats, okay, bud?
7: Horrible. Yeah, no more squats.
2: Next message came in. This guy said, so this is a problem I could see coming from a mile away, and I need to know how to nip it in the bud. My fiance and I got engaged 3 months ago. Ever since then, everything we do, she plans, but never once asked me if I'm cool with it.
9: No.
2: And that's not all horrible, but when she finds an amazing place, then she wants to go again. This time, inviting her freeloading, unemployed brother.
9: Oh, my God.
2: And even some friends sometimes. Mm-hmm. The rub is, she doesn't work, so I have to pay for all of this. Mm-hmm. Now, I want us to buy a house and start a life, but that's not going to happen with the amount of money I'm spending entertaining and feeding her friends and her brother.
9: It's not.
7: Oh, no.
9: It's not too late.
2: Do you guys think this is going to be a big problem if it keeps up?
7: Yes.
9: Oh, yes.
2: How do I bring this up without starting a huge fight?
9: Oh, it's going to be a fight.
2: You're going to fight.
7: Why doesn't she work? That's the question.
2: Right.
9: I don't know.
2: Yeah.
9: Work, I don't know.
7: Go to work.
2: You're setting a really bad precedent, by the way, of continuing to do it.
7: Yeah.
9: Yep.
2: Because
9: let's take everybody to Six Flags again.
2: I guess, right? Because no one else has a job. It sounds like it's in the family, right? Her freeloading brother, unemployed. She's unemployed.
9: Phrase it like that. Don't call him that, but just be like, hey.
2: Explain that you want to build a life with her and that it costs money and that you can't be taken.
9: The problem is that

0: problems, some big red flags.
1: Yeah.
2: You got to make sure you got the same goals.
0: Yeah.
2: That you and her working towards the same thing.
3: Yeah. It's just amazing to me to not know all of this stuff, but already decide, I'm going to buy you a ring.
0: Yeah. But not to be rude, have some balls and just stand up for yourself.
3: Right.
0: It sounds like you haven't done that.
1: You have to.
0: You need to have some balls and say, hey, I can't do this anymore. I'm not paying for everybody.
3: Yeah.
0: It's okay to say that. If she has a problem, then you know the issue.
3: Yep. And it might be better.
0: Yeah, for
3: sure.
0: I'd
3: be better off.
0: If you ever want to reach us, email us. Email at DaveAndChuckTheFreak.com.
4: Nudist neighbor or swinger couple trying to get you into a threesome and need to tell someone about it? 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
3: So unfortunately, a Russian Santa Claus had a heart attack in front of the kindergarten class and died. So these kids, you can imagine, will probably remember this horrible Santa moment for the rest of their lives. What's your traumatizing childhood memory you'll never forget? This one. At a grocery store in Puerto Rico at 13, a man rode by me on a bike with two flat tires and a human head in the basket on the front of the bike.
4: Hey, Mr. Man on a bike. What is that you're carrying in your basket? Oh my God, it's a human skull.
5: Oh, let's go.
4: Is that the E.T.? Oh, no, it's not.
5: Phone home.
4: Oh, there's no Elliot.
2: It's Dave and Chuck the Freak.
4: Oh,

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2: There's this place I drive by that has a pumpkin patch kind of place. And right by the road, there's pumpkins, right, growing. And I think, how do people just not stop and just grab some pumpkins in their car?
3: How much are pumpkins?
4: Well, they'll charge you quite a bit.
3: Really?
4: They'll charge you. Oh, my God, yeah. Go to one of these places that makes their own cider.
2: Oh, yeah, those places.
3: Oh, I'm sure.
2: Never buy them there. We did it with you once.
4: Yeah.
2: And we picked out pumpkins straight out of the batch.
4: What a bad idea.
2: But here's the crazy thing about this patch. Well, you think you're picking it right from... Is it growing? No, no. They go in every night and they throw pumpkins in this patch.
4: Yeah, they do.
2: So you can then, because they've got to keep it stocked, right?
4: Exactly. What? It's yeah, a simulated growth.
2: Yeah,
4: they're just not grown. Yep, they're not. It is.
2: It's a fake. I was like, you don't cut it.
4: Yeah.
2: This didn't grow here.
4: It didn't grow there at all.
2: I was so angry.
4: Yeah.
2: But you drove all the way here to pick a pumpkin you just threw in. You probably bought this at the grocery store down the street.
5: It's smoke and mirrors.
4: It's all smoke and mirrors.
6: I'm glad we're whistleblowing.
2: Yeah.
4: Oh, yeah.
2: Whistleblowing. Well, there we go. We just exposed Big Pumpkin.
1: Yeah. It's Dave and Chuck the Freak. Previously on Dave and Chuck the Freak.
2: Talking about food turnoffs. Got hot and heavy with a guy kissing. Felt something fly into my mouth.
4: No, no.
2: Was his two front teeth.
3: Oh, God. I could throw up right now. Oh, man.
4: Excuse me.
3: That just hit me hard.
4: Listen. pretty third something flew out of my mouth into yours.
2: Imagine if two teeth flew into
4: Lisa's
2: mouth.
4: No, I can't.
3: No, no. I would pass out. You'd have to take his teeth and leave. I don't know.
2: Just let me.
4: What killed her?
3: What if you swallowed or something?
2: Oh, like, my God. My God.
4: But then he's like waiting for you for a few days to get his teeth back.
2: So, any luck with those?
4: Maybe if you try to eat some threaded wheat, might actually push it along a little bit.
3: I'm tied in you for a few days.
4: Yeah. He just calling to see if you've had your movement yet.
2: It's like a turd with two front teeth.
4: All right, that's it.
2: Oh, last thing you want.
4: Oh, that's awful.
2: Is a toothy turd.
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2: Farmers Insurance has a series of ads about the wildest claims they've ever covered. Well, whoever writes those should grab a pen. Because a crew in Philadelphia was hard at work pulling an SUV out of the Schuylkill River. How did it get there?
7: Two people were getting it on.
2: Oh, wow.
7: And rolled into the river in their Range Rover. The lady accidentally hit the gear shift as they were banging. And away they went. Here's the story on this one now from NBC 10.
8: Two people are safe after their car went into the Schuylkill this morning along Kelly Drive. Police said the car was parked when the person behind the wheel accidentally put it in drive. They got out safely, but the Range Rover ended up about 50 feet offshore and 9 feet below the surface.
2: Wow.
8: A tow company helped to haul the car out of the water.
2: This news report did not mention the fact that they were having sex when that happened.
7: What are you confused about, Jason?
9: I'm not confused.
7: Oh, okay.
9: I'm
4: taking it in.
9: No, I'm reading.
7: Oh, okay.
9: Oh, I'm listening.
7: You appear to have a confused look on your face.
9: Oh, just trying to piece
7: it all together.
9: Yeah, who was driving? Was it the guy?
7: She kicked the gear shift, it said.
4: No. How are the gear shifts set up in this vehicle? Is it a twist knob?
7: I think it's a pull.
4: Okay, that's tough to.
3: Yeah.
7: Would they have been in the back seat and she
2: had a leg up there somehow?
9: I don't know how that would. There's happen. Some that have them on the, not the deck, but like the middle console. You know what I'm saying?
4: Yeah.
9: Like,
4: yeah.
9: Might just be a button. Is that possible?
4: That's why I
9: don't know if it's full on sex or if it was just a BJ. That's what was going on.
4: They also escaped fairly quickly, I think.
7: Right. They don't say what they were wearing at the time, what level of undress they were in.
10: Almost nothing.
7: Dive crew had to be called in. Tow company helped pull the SUV out. It ended up submerged in 9 feet of water, 50 feet offshore. So the car's done.
3: Totaled, yeah.
5: Yeah, like you hope it was pretty good. You hope it was pretty good because your car's ruined.
6: Yeah, and I doubt insurance will cover you for that.
4: Oh, yeah, they're like, oh, you were having sex. Oh, you did not look at that.
7: By the sex policy.
4: It says right there.
3: Yeah, what that's a crazy thing to have to call into your insurance company because they do want to know how it happened.
7: Yeah. Yeah, and they obviously told the police because it's in the report.
3: It's out there.
7: So they can't take it back now. Just say you don't know what happened. I malfunctioned.
3: Yeah, that's all you said, right?
4: Yeah. They're like, well, but you were just sitting there.
6: Right, they're like, there's cameras everywhere.
4: Oh, yeah.
7: Yeah, one report does say they were in the back seat. Right, so she somehow kicked it as she was maybe
4: a foot
7: getting on or
4: little
7: bouncing or
4: spreading.
7: The spread. Yeah. Well, going in for 69.
4: Back seat. Who's driving? No one's driving.
7: They may be parked. They may have been parked.
4: I think they were parked and getting it on.
5: I thought they were driving.
4: No.
5: And getting it on.
4: Parked.
5: Yeah. I guess that makes sense.
4: Yeah.
5: I should have listened better, all this listening I'm doing.
7: Perhaps.
5: Not paying attention whatsoever.
3: It seems like it'd be hard to do, though, because the gear shift doesn't just
4: move. Can you not, though, put it into neutral?
3: Why would you
4: without pressing anything on the side?
3: Why would you ever put your car in neutral?
4: No, what I'm saying, you wouldn't, but like it's in, I guess if it was in park.
3: It's in park. Like
4: it's got to get by reverse. It's got to get by.
6: You have to have your foot on the brake.
3: Yeah.
6: To like release it from park.
3: Button or whatever.
7: Yeah, see, this is what I believe they look like. So, I don't know.
6: I don't either.
4: I feel maybe like, okay, so I think I got it.
7: Okay.
4: I think the dude was getting a beeger.
7: Yeah.
4: She's in the other side.
7: Yeah.
4: He's got his foot on, the car's on.
5: But he's pressing the gas because he's very...
4: He's pushing on the brake.
5: You know, when your legs start to go straight.
4: Yeah, and then
3: she
4: she hits the knob. Well, his foot's on the brake, and then it's able to shift out of park.
7: Yeah.
4: That's the only way, because park's locked.
3: Right.
4: Yeah, I think park is locked.
3: Park's always locked.
4: You have to press the brake to... So I think that dude...
6: Unless they were just giving it.
4: Who knows? But if they were in the back seat like they claim, I mean, there's no pressing on anything. That, to me, leads to a mistake.
7: Manual?
3: Manual?
4: I mean, it's possible.
3: Range Rover? A manual?
4: I mean, I don't know how much you'd have to spend to make one manual.
3: I mean, you can go into manual mode, I assume, right? I don't know.
4: Yeah.
6: Who knows?
7: Yeah, we won't be able to figure this out here.
4: Yeah, but either way, they rolled their car. They were having sex and their car rolled
7: and they lost it.
4: Okay, sometimes you want a Whopper and you're horny.
7: Most times.
4: Mm-hmm. That's the case here. An incident at a Burger King in Long Island led to the arrest of a man for multiple acts of public lewdness, because not only did he like some front pleasure, he also liked to digitally pleasure his backside.
5: That's becoming more of a thing.
4: Right.
5: The gas pump guy. This guy.
7: I forgot all about that gas pump guy.
4: Yep.
7: This guy accused of committing multiple public acts of lewdness in Ronkonkoma, Long Island. Officers responded to a Burger King about 11:40 at night the other day. Two employees reported a man committing a lewd act in plain sight in the parking lot. They did see him pleasuring himself and then also digitally accessing his backside. After an extensive canvas of the area, they located and arrested 43-year-old Ronald Richardson. Police say he is homeless. He does have one teardrop tattoo.
5: Very scary looking.
4: Damn.
5: Yeah.
4: He's putting on a show, though, huh?
7: He was. Following an investigation, was determined that he had committed two acts of public lewdness.
4: Are you charged for front and back door?
5: I think if it was on different times in front of different people, then
7: if you're doing it at the same time, though.
5: I think that's one.
7: That's one act.
5: Yeah. Mm-hmm. Yeah.
7: You're not charged with jerking and...
10: No, you're
7: digital.
10: No. You're seeing the whole show. I put on one whole show.
7: So one charge for one show.
10: Yeah.
7: So he's done two shows.
10: Possibly. And maybe in front of two different people.
11: Three on Sunday.
10: Yep. That's an extra.
9: I mean, the Hershey Sunday pie will make me want to touch myself.
7: Oh, my God almighty.
10: Holy cow.
9: It's amazing.
11: It is really good.
7: It's that good? It's touch yourself good?
9: Digitally.
7: Oh, wow.
10: Yeah.
11: Making your own Hershey pie.
7: Yeah.
11: Jesus, God.
9: Oh, don't combine
7: it. No.
11: Don't do it. As soon as I said it, I hated it. They believe another incident may have occurred at the fitness place.
10: Ooh. Yeah, so he's just a homeless guy who doesn't mind putting on a show.
7: Yeah. He's charged with three counts of public lewdness, being held at the 4th Precinct, scheduled to be arraigned later today. Detectives are asking anyone who may have seen him front or back door to contact them.
11: I wouldn't be the arresting officer. I'd send like a robot or something.
7: Yeah.
10: the bomb robot grabs him.
7: Right. Touch his hands.
11: Oh, yeah. Oh man.
7: You know where hands. Those homeless fingers have been, right? Yeah.
10: You've got to gear up before that.
7: God. Someone here arrest Smelly Fingers.
10: Yeah. Both hands. Both hands of...
7: Oh, you're right.
10: Yeah, he's not resisting at all, but we're still tasing him.
7: Yeah.
11: You don't want to have to cuff him.
10: No.
11: That's a bad day for them.
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Pursuit and fiery auto crashes. Some will die in hot pursuit while sifting through my ashes. Some will fall in love with life and drink it from a fountain that is pouring like an avalanche coming down the mountain.

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2: A judge has finally terminated the conservatorship of Michael Orr, the retired NFL player whose life story was chronicled in the movie The Blind Side, after he claims the couple at the center of the movie took financial advantage of him. Conservatorships are typically reserved for people with disabilities who can't manage their own finances. So a judge at one point thought he wasn't capable of doing that.
3: That'd be a real kick in the teeth, wouldn't it?
4: Like, you know, Chuck, I heard they're making a movie about
3: No, I'm making a movie about the Dave and Chuck the Freak show.
4: Yeah.
3: I added a little twist.
4: Did you?
3: You are developmentally challenged.
4: What?
3: Yeah, it's gonna, it's gonna
4: I don't
3: be a delightful
4: know. How can
3: tale.
4: I host a show?
3: And that's the killer part about it. It's like, how do you rose to finally be able to do
5: down
3: this?
5: Here is Slow Dave.
4: Slow Dave and Chuck the Freak.
5: Like, Chuck wrote the whole movie. It's just called Slow Dave.
4: Wait, it's supposed to be the story of Dave and Chuck the Freak.
3: No, I took us all out of it. It's just the story of Slow Dave.
4: Come on! How do you get my signature on this conservatorship?
1: It's Dave and Chuck the Freak. The home of Dave and Chuck the Freak. Boston's Rock 92.9. Driven by Town Fair Tire. Dave and Chuck the Freak. On TikTok at Dave and Chuck the Freak.

0: another day, another story about someone finding some cameras in their rental. This time, as we approach, you know, travel season, many travelers spending their vacations at an Airbnb. And this woman from British Columbia, Canada, says she found hidden cameras in hers. Here's the story of what happened now from Global News.
1: I unplugged our carbon monoxide detector that we brought with us, and then I noticed that the smoke alarm was plugged in beside it through a USB cord. I thought that's really strange.
0: I'm sorry. This is a woman appearing to be in her 30s with braces. She's talked like a teenager because of it. It is a little distracting.
2: Yeah.
0: And she travels with a portable carbon monoxide detector, which I guess is smart.
2: Sure.
0: Here's the story.
3: Strange, because upon further inspection, Serena Mellis says that smoke detector contained a hidden camera inside an apartment she rented on Airbnb.
1: I looked on Amazon and I found the exact same one. And so I knew for sure it was described like nanny cam.
3: Pearl, the BC resident, rented an apartment in Santa Monica through the Airbnb platform for 6 weeks with her 1.5-year-old son. Serena made the discovery of what she says was a hidden camera during the last few days of her stay. She says she discovered more unknown devices she downloaded a special app which locates devices connected to the Wi-Fi network.
1: I was sick. Like, I felt sick to my stomach. I couldn't believe that someone would actually do that.
3: Serena says she left the apartment immediately and checked herself and her son into a nearby hotel. She then contacted Airbnb and filed a report with Santa Monica Police stating she discovered two cameras inside the Airbnb, one disguised as a smoke detector and one inside a closet pointed at the door. However, the door did not have any type of openings. At the time, Airbnb investigated her case and only issued her a partial refund. The company stating, "We've thoroughly reviewed your account and we were unable to confirm that our community standards or terms of service weren't followed."
0: Really?
1: They didn't even apologize. They didn't even give a full refund. It's just like, I don't know, it doesn't seem like they took it seriously.
3: After Consumer Matters reached out to Airbnb, Zarina received the remainder of her refund.
2: Yeah, thank
3: Airbnb
2: God.
3: Stating, "Our policies are clear. All indoor cameras are banned on Airbnb and issues are exceptionally rare. We have removed this host from the platform and are continuing to support this guest, including a full refund." Consumer Matters has been told the host neglected to remove a personal safety device from a common area ahead of this stay.
4: One of many different shapes and sizes of cameras that can be hidden in almost anything.
3: Security expert Michael Jagger of Provident Security says when it comes to detecting hidden cameras, there are apps and devices that can scan the Wi-Fi network, but that won't give you the entire picture. He recommends physically scanning the room for anything suspicious.
4: Hidden cameras are often placed in devices like something that looks like a smoke detector or a carbon monoxide detector or these phone chargers, these plug-in devices.
5: Mama.
3: Zarina says she won't be using Airbnb in the future and will look at other options.
6: And Consumer Matters did reach the Airbnb property owner. However, the owner did not want to share the information publicly about this case, and we would not agree to the off-the-record request.
2: Like, Airbnb is a, wow, what a great idea. What a great company to start. But boy, oh boy, they didn't really factor in the pervs.
0: No.
2: They were like, they highly underestimated pervs.
0: Yeah.
2: I think.
0: You're right. And, you know, probably when they started, that technology wasn't so readily available.
2: Maybe.
0: Now you can buy anything for $10, $15, $20. Yeah. So easy and accessible to all the pervs.
7: I guess you just got to scam for cameras when you go.
0: Yeah.
2: Yeah.
0: You get one.
2: It's smart to check that Wi-Fi thing and just see how many devices are connected.
0: Yeah, but, you know, honestly, if I went on mine, there's probably 30 devices connected in our house.
2: Oh, yeah. No, I get it.
0: And a lot of them, they're just like, yeah, it's just random. Maybe, you know?
2: Yep.
8: Just booked one.
0: Well, you did?
7: Mm-hmm. Okay. Just check for cameras.
2: Yeah, we've done it.
7: Well, times, you know.
2: But it'll be okay. I shave up everything to make sure you're nice and when you're going to put the show
8: make
2: on.
8: Sure, real limber.
2: Weirdo.
0: Yep. Yeah. We'll see you online soon,
2: the creeper.
8: I know you'll be searching.
0: Yeah.
2: Airbnb pervs.
0: I wonder if the video is it's generally, I assume, just for the pervert's pleasure. Like, they don't put the stuff out. There's no underground Airbnb cam site or anything.
2: Wrong.
0: That's what I think. A lot of them stream it.
2: I think that's wrong. I think that there are, and I don't know if you have to get on 4chan to find something like that, but I'd almost guarantee that there are places where people are sharing this stuff.
7: I think it's mostly, though, for them.
2: Sure.
7: I would assume.
2: Yeah.
0: Especially if they meet you. I think that's a lot of it, right?
7: Meet like
0: they,
7: you.
0: Well, because they want to see you naked. Like,
2: it's, yeah, like that might have like happened.
0: It's a real person. Like, you, yeah. Well, the place we just rented, they came out the first day just to make sure everything was okay. You know.
7: I've never met an Airbnb host.
9: Yeah, sometimes ever. They come out.
0: Yeah.
9: I think some of these pervs really don't care.
2: Like, yeah, it's just whoever they get.
9: It's just the fact that it's like,
2: yeah, they got someone, you know.
9: Perviness.
0: The one in the closet was so obvious. It was a camera.
2: Mm-hmm. Yeah. I mean,
0: right up at the top. I mean, you'd have to be looking up, I guess, but
2: I mean, there's a wire coming out of it. I'm like, it's
7: in
2: like,
7: the
2: okay.
7: closet. So they're just trying to make sure you don't go in their closet.
2: I think probably
7: like for their security.
2: Yeah.
0: I just think it's wild. That. Like Airbnb literally just got caught in that story being like, he can't prove a thing about cameras being in there. Here's half your money back. There's pictures of the cameras there, right there. Okay, we'll give her her money back.
2: Yeah, exactly.
9: The news is talking.
2: Uh-oh, the news.
9: That's the only reason.
0: This is just something you wouldn't expect to slow you down during your commute, but an escaped ostrich brought traffic to a halt on a busy road in South Dakota. This ostrich ruffled some feathers when it escaped from a trailer and strutted out onto a busy road. It's just literally standing in the middle of the road. Doesn't give a damn.
2: Yeah, they don't give an F. And they hate you, too. Like, they really don't like us.
9: Yeah, they'll kick your intestines out of your stomach. Yep.
0: It brought traffic to a halt this week, according to cops and some wild footage. The 7-foot-tall ostrich pranced into the 4-lane thoroughfare in Sioux Falls around noon and stood cluelessly in the middle of traffic for several minutes. Some commuters slammed on their brakes. Others hopped out of their cars and tried to coax the ostrich away from traffic by offering it food. Finally.
2: They're taking it to Olga's.
0: You want a chicken wrap?
2: Yeah.
9: Well, that's not
0: Yeah,
9: right.
0: probably,
9: that's
0: you probably, probably shouldn't get right. a chicken yeah, wrap. No. Yeah, that's probably it's in their probably family. It's right. probably a distant relative.
2: Yeah.
0: The ostrich is pretty funny about how it's handling it. It's like, I'm standing here. What are you doing? Why are you moving me?
2: Yeah.
0: Yeah, it just is like taking on that car.
2: To me, these people don't realize what they're messing with. Like it's just random people.
9: It's a dinosaur. It's a dinosaur.
2: It is.
9: It's a giant dinosaur. That man's got, he's got to get one more X in his shirt.
2: Yeah, that's not a bad idea.
0: Tied around the back.
7: Yeah, it's so right. too tight. Yeah.
2: Got that back fat.
0: He has gone from 1X to 2X.
2: Yeah.
0: Yeah. But his wardrobe hasn't changed.
9: Yeah, nobody comes in.
2: Yeah. Sometimes it jumps up and bites you guys.
0: Yeah.
2: You know, you don't realize.
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0: Penis balls and Lisa cheese tray. It's Dave and Chuck the Freak. We're here till 10:30. And then Boston's Rock sounds like this. Boston's Rock sounds like this. Boston's Rock sounds like this. And it's commercial free next on the home of Dave and Chuck the Freak. 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

0: definitely not worth getting stabbed over. It's Panda Express.
1: No, definitely.
2: I know you disagree. I know you're a fan.
3: He's a guilty pleasure for sure.
0: Yeah. Come on.
3: He loves it. He loves it.
0: Two teenage boys were stabbed following an argument over Chinese food inside a Manhattan Panda Express. The victims, both aged 16, well, one 16 and one 17, were stabbed following an argument with a guy about his order inside a Panda Express. The 16-year-old was stabbed in the lower back. The 17-year-old stabbed in the abdomen.
2: God.
0: The teens, whose injuries were not life-threatening, were taken to a hospital. No arrests. Cops are looking for the guy in his 20s with curly hair.
3: Well, you'll never find them then,
0: right?
3: Because that's what they all look like.
2: The good news is it's only Manhattan we've got to search.
1: Right. Yeah, exactly. Tons of people. We'll find it.
2: A Manhattan 20-year-old with curly hair. Yeah.
0: Black jeans.
1: Yeah.
0: And a black shirt.
3: And that's not going to help.
0: He'll probably change.
2: Turns out they've sold more than one pair of black jeans.
3: Yeah. And most people have a bunch of different clothes.
0: The suspect ran off in an unknown direction. Panda Express manager refused to comment on the situation.
2: It is funny to me when they say that about what they're wearing. It's like, we are really hoping that this criminal only wears this outfit.
0: Yeah.
1: That's it.
2: Every day.
1: Every day.
2: Yeah.
3: It's very odd. Fine that I think it just goes to show you, like, people remember the clothes that you wear, so you should always just wear the wildest thing. Because they won't know what you look like at all. They just remember your clothes. Mm-hmm. Like, he was in a yellow banana suit.
0: I just wouldn't want to get stabbed over Panda Express.
3: No,
1: I would probably not.
0: Oh, you got to take these from me.
2: He's got his Panda Express gift cards in his hand. Oh, my God, he's got 100 of them.
3: Dude,
2: he has like a full deck of trading cards.
3: Time for my cold dead hands.
2: Oh, my God.
1: You're the only person I know that's passionate about Panda Express.
0: You are.
3: It just calls to me sometimes.
0: Really?
3: Yeah. One not too far, and I'll drive by like...
0: Sweet.
3: I should do it.
0: American Chinese food.
2: Yep.
3: Hmm. Yep. I'm going to say a passion.
1: Well, people, just like it. Yeah.
3: What sucks about this story is I think that they somehow got involved in something that he was upset about. Like, I'm not getting involved. Like, if someone else is in Panda Express and I happen to be there and they're upset about their order, just stay out of it, man.
0: Yeah.
3: Oh, for sure. It seems like they maybe said something, got involved.
0: Don't get involved.
3: You never get involved. We always say that.
4: I think everyone should say penis so we can take away the negative power of the word. Yeah? So everybody?
5: Penis.
6: Penis.
7: Penis.
6: Penis.
7: Penis.
6: Penis.
7: Penis.
6: Penis.
7: Penis.
6: Penis.
7: Penis.
6: Penis.
7: Penis.
6: Penis.
7: Penis.
6: Penis.
7: Penis.
6: Penis.
7: Penis.
6: Penis.
7: Penis.
6: Penis.
7: Penis.
6: Penis.
7: Penis.
6: Penis.
7: Penis.
6: Penis.
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1: A knife-wielding man attacked another dude. It was all caught on camera. Thank God a nice Canadian guy in his Tesla was nearby.
2: Oh, yeah.
3: Canadian hero.
4: I saw the dude jump out and had a knife in his hand. 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
3: It's not as scary as typical stories
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3: He tripped. And then the other guy was like way ahead.
1: Yeah.
5: It's like a scene out of an action movie. The victim runs toward Robin Newber's car.
6: What's going on?
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3: A real Canadian hero.
2: Sort of like this guy.
3: Canadian hero. Is that the way the song goes?
2: No, it's no.
1: That is not how our song goes.
7: Believe it or not, I'm walking on air. I never thought I could feel so free. Flying away on a wing and a prayer. Who could it be? It's just me.
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